0: ends on Friday.
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2: It is going good. Who's this?
3: It's Uncle D.
4: Ah.
2: I was like, I recognize that voice.
3: Yeah, I got in right away. I was surprised.
2: Oh, my goodness. What's going on with you guys tonight?
3: I'm just heading home with some dominoes for my boys. We had a hard week of falling gravel, so we're taking it easy, having a couple cold ones.
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3: Every Friday.
2: We love it.
3: SCI.
4: Right on.
2: And what are we playing for you?
3: Can I hear Hardworking Man? And I'd like to send it out to my two hardworking truck drivers, Uncle Juice and Uncle Brian.
2: The uncles.
3: You betcha.
2: Or are you the drunkles?
3: Not yet. We might have to call a cab.
2: That's good. At least you're smart.
3: That's right. On Monday to Friday, we're smart.
2: I love it. Anybody else you're shouting out?
3: Yeah, for sure. I'm going to shout out to my sister Jen, Auntie Jen, my sister Candace, and we can't forget about all them single aunties.
2: And I suppose you're blowing smooches to them?
3: I forgot my chopstick, so I could try.
2: Well, no one's forcing you.
3: Okay, well, let's try anyway. Let's see how this goes.
2: Okay, well, pucker up. Three, two, one.
3: Mwah!
2: No chopstick needed.
3: No, it sounded pretty juicy.
2: All right, you have a good night.
3: Thanks, Jordan. Enjoy your weekend.

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4: Caitlin, where are you calling from?
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4: Welcome to the show, my girl. You got through. What are you adding to that playlist tonight?
5: I guess Sugar Pie Honey from Kid Rock.
4: Always a crowd favorite right there. And how about your shout-outs?
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4: Are we blowing smooches?
5: Yes.
4: Okay. Pucker up, girly. 3, 2, 1. Have a good night.
5: You too.

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0: Desiree Dorian, remember your name. That one's going out to Kimberly Dawn tonight. Just wanted to let you know, we all love you and we're thinking about you, and you're strong, girl. You got this. 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
1: How are you guys?
2: Oh, pretty good.
1: Sounds like you're having fun today.
2: We are.
1: I'm calling from Thompson.
2: T-Town.
1: Yep, it's all the way up here.
0: And what are you doing this weekend? It's a long weekend. Any plans?
1: I'm in Thompson visiting my family. My daughter turned 6 on Monday, so we came out here.
0: Oh, nice. A nice family get-together.
1: Yeah, it's the best.
0: Those are always fun. Okay, what about some songs? What are we playing for you?
1: Can you play I'd Be There by Uncle Cracker?
2: Sure can.
1: Perfect.
0: And what about your shout-outs?
1: I want to give a big birthday shout-out to my nephew, Zane Mercury. He's 20 years old today. And that's it. His family in Thompson is all together right now, and we love and we miss him. And we're also going to be with his kids later. So I just want him to know that he's probably listening right now.
0: Okie doke, we got you. Yeah. Have a great weekend.
1: You too.

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7: I just wanted to give a shout out to all my friends here at Liz Point in Molson Lake, Manitoba. I want to say hi to my best friends, Melissa, Liz, Rosalie, Claire. I'm here with my husband and my brother-in-law, Daryl, and his girlfriend, Lori, and also to our friend, Chicklet, and Dion. He's our West to Best. Yeah, we're just enjoying our long weekend. We came out to the lake, so Liz's Point, oh, not the lake, in Molson Lake, and we're having some drinks and enjoying each other's company. And thank you for what you guys do, because it's always good to be able to say hi to our loved ones and our friends over and under. And I also want to say hi to my family in Cranberry Portage and my friends over there. They're having their wilderness weekend this weekend, and wish we could be at two places at once, but hope they have a great weekend, a safe weekend, and wishing everybody out there a great long weekend. Everybody stay safe, and cheers to you all.
8: Cheers.
9: Look, you do that like a pro, man. So what are we playing for you before you head out?
7: Can you play One More Town?
9: For sure. And what about Smooches for your hubby?
7: Smooches for my hubby, Dwayne. Yeah, please. Thank you very much. Love you, Dwayne. Love you to all my friends at Liz Point. Everybody

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1: 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All right, Cowboy Carl, filling in for Davey Gott. He's in Cross Lake.
2: Yeah, that's right, Cross Lake.
1: Start off those shout-outs.
2: Gladly. This one from Luann Hall. Sending a big shout out to my girl Connie Curtin. We're glamping out in St. Laurent together, sipping some bevies and listening to Friends on Friday. And big thanks to Bama and Norm for having us for the weekend. They're sitting indoors, staying cool like babies, haha, and listening to Friends on Friday. Two smooches to everyone listening. Have a great weekend.
1: Okay, these are my kind of ladies right here. They are glamping, not camping.
2: Yeah.
1: Glamorous camping.
2: Yeah, glamping, yeah.
1: Yes, I love it.
2: Yeah, I know, eh?
1: Eileen Alexandra, happy Friday, everyone that's listening. I just send a shout out to my wonderful husband, Mr. Mendoza. I love you. XOXO, Kiki.
2: Alex Paige Cochran writes, my fave people, happy Friday. Shout out to my babies, Leo, Lexis, Levi, and Leanna, husband Preston, my family far and wide, Moose Lake, Ocean, Peguis, and Giver Giver, Fisher River, E-L-M-A-O, H-A-G-N.
1: It's like E.
2: Yeah.
1: Paige Spence, happy Friends on Friday. I want to shout out my boys, Presley, Jeffrey, and Henry, and my mom and dad, Tarina and Jeff. I love yous, and also to everyone else who's listening. Have a good evening. Be safe.
2: This next one comes from top fan Glenna Houle. Huge shout out to my big brothers, Isaiah Mentuck and Cole Blackbird, to Uncle Anthony, haha, and the bros, Drake Brazo, Christian Brazo, my grandmother Geraldine Houle, all 13 siblings with my nieces and nephews, my favorite women, Leanne Mekish, Michelle Brazo, Kelsey Chasky, and my main man, Aaron Althadays Campbell. Hope everyone listening has a great day and time with yous.
1: Catherine Monroe, I'd like to give a big shout out to my mama bear, Pamela Rose, and my auntie Riley. Love yous always, and a shout out to all my friends and family. Last but not least, a shout out to us for being the best, and hope everyone has an amazing night. Be safe, don't drink and drive. Shotgun Shiesty out.
2: Yeah, this one from Tessa Julio. Shout out to Cushy, LG Robbie, Trollo Glizzy G, and to the rest of the boys. Stay crazy, my love, J-Bone.
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0: Shout out to my favorite, Mikey, and to Harvey Moore. Have a good evening.
1: This one comes from top fan Abby Eastman. Tansy, shout out to my parents, Kim and Mike Eastman, back home in Grindstone. My boyfriend, Ethan, I love you so much. And my in-laws, April and Kevin Green in Barron's River. Have a wonderful weekend, everyone.
0: Tiana Linklater writes, shout out to Roderick. Love and miss you, babes. Mwah.
1: This one from Kendra J. Everett. Shout out to my handsome lover and best friend, Jorel Laquette, and homies Tutu, Demon, and Cornbread. Much love and respect. Mwah. Love you and miss you, babe, forever and always. XOXO, me and baby boy can't wait until you're home, my love, and then XOXO.
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8: Hey, hello, Friends on Friday. My name's John.
7: John, where are you calling from?
8: Pocono Island, good old Pocono Island.
9: Ah.
7: I think you are the first call tonight from Puck.
8: Oh, awesome, right?
7: I feel like you should get two songs instead of just one. What are we playing for you?
8: Let's see. Give me a second.
7: Where's it going?
8: What song you want to hear, Mom?
7: Oh, no.
8: Okay, we're going to play some Dwight Yoakam, A Thousand Miles.
9: Excellent. 1,000 miles, you say?
8: Yes.
9: Yeah.
7: Okay, and how about some shout-outs?
8: Okay, to all my grandchildren, my great-grandchildren, the ones that live in Puck, Lynn Fawn, DePaul, Lynn Lee, my family in Lynn.

0: all over the north here.
1: How many grandchildren do you have? 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
1: Ooh, oh, wow. That's a nice big family.
0: Yes, yes. We're blessed. Very blessed.
1: Absolutely. All right. Well, thanks.

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1: Here we go. 8 o'clock, 2 hours down, two more to go.
2: That's right. Yeah, time sure flies.
1: Cowboy Carl filling in for Davey Gott.
2: That's right. He's up in Cross Lake.
1: Yeah, emceeing that talent show. Some big names, big voices probably coming out of there. Sad I'm missing it. Shout out to everyone in Cross Lake. Happy Treaty Days.
2: Yeah, happy Treaty Days.
1: 204-788-1055. Toll free 1-877-624-8255. Those are the numbers to call in. Mm-hmm. You get on, you get to pick a song, and you get to do your shout-outs. But there's other ways to get your shout-outs on air.
2: That's right. There's Facebook, our Facebook page, which we'll be doing twice this hour at 8:20 and 8:40.
1: You got it.
2: Yeah. And also, I might as well give that fax number again, 204-779-5628.
1: Kyle Biggity, where are you at? You always send us a fax.
2: Yeah, I know, eh? Yeah.
1: 8 o'clock hour, Friends on Friday is sponsored by Yellow Quill University College. 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
2: Hi, who's this?
3: We're the Way Gang.
2: The Way Gang?
3: Yes, ma'am.
4: Yeah, from way, way over there.
3: Way, way in northern Manitoba, Thompson.
4: Oh, nice.
2: Oh, I thought you were going to say way, way Sacapo.
3: No.
2: All right, what are your names?
3: Tammy, Lori, and we have Ashley. And Elvin.
2: And what are we playing for the Way Way Gang?
3: Shania Twain, anything Shania.
4: Yeah. How does, whose bed have your boots been under some?
3: My own, covered in dust.
2: Oh, girl, I feel ya. Hilarious. Okay, and what about your shout-outs?
3: We're going to shout-out to everybody listening and to you guys. And Becky and Angel. That's everybody.
2: Okay, you guys have a good night.
3: Very long weekend.
2: Back at ya. Yeah.
5: They were fun.
4: I know, eh?

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1: Tanya, where are you calling from?
3: I'm from
1: Vancouver,
3: but I'm on my way home from
1: Stoker. Oh, nice. Okay, so you need some driving music. What do you feel like hearing?
3: I don't know. Anything but general, honestly.
1: Okay, how about think about it. We'll do your shout-outs first, okay?
3: Okay. I want to say happy birthday to my niece, Mercedes. Happy birthday, Bob. I love you so much.

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1: All right, you blowing smooches to your hubby?
0: Yes.
1: Okay, we'll count you down. Three, two, one.

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8: Oh, this is a lot of fun here. A voice you know very well. Naomi Clark. Hello, girl.
9: Hey, you. How's it going?
8: Fantastic. Good to hear from you.
9: I know. It's been a long time since I've been on Friends on Friday.
8: I know. What are you up to?
9: I just actually arrived in the Paw, Manitoba.
8: Uh-oh, the paw is in trouble. If you see Naomi, make sure you give her a
9: shout. I'm on the prowl.
8: On the prowl in the paw.
9: So, I'm actually up here for work. I'm going to the Guy Hill Residential School gathering. So just got into town, like I said, and, you know, in the next couple of days will be all about healing and wellness and meeting with survivors. So it'll be a good time. It'll be good to see people and connect.
8: Yeah, you're doing some good work in the community, girl.
9: Thank you.
8: Big props to you.
9: Thank you.
8: All right.
9: So I want to say a couple birthday greetings, if I can. So I need to say happy birthday to my little bestie, Bricky. Her birthday's on Sunday, and I don't know exactly how old she's going to be. But I do want to say hi to her, and she's going to be a big sis / cousin because my friend Ashley and Matt are pregnant, and they're going to be expecting a baby later this year. So congratulations to them. I also want to say happy birthday to my bestie, Brenda, and I also want to say happy birthday to my mom, Bernice, tomorrow. Those two are celebrating it tomorrow. So thanks for giving me some airtime.
8: Oh, no problem, anytime. And what about your song, though?
9: Well, because I'm going to be missing Cowboy this weekend, I thought I'd play Toby Keith instead of Cowboy.
10: Oh, that's why. Oh,
8: how okay. cute is
10: oh,
8: that?
10: By the way, also, I'd like to say happy 7th birthday to my kitty cat, RJ. She turns 7 tomorrow.
9: Meow. Oh, my goodness. Everybody's birthday is on August 1st.
10: Yeah, I know, eh?
9: Lots of Leos around here.
10: Yeah.
8: Oh, them Leos. All right, girl. Well, you have yourself a super weekend, and thanks for checking in with us.
9: Yeah. Thanks for having me. Take care.
8: Bye.
10: Yeah.

0: ends on Friday.
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0: On NCIFM.
2: Oh, yeah, here we go to our Facebook page for the first round of shout-outs.
3: That's right. Would you like for me to kick it off?
2: You got it.
3: All right, this one comes from Dadian Desjarlais. Shout-out to my man, Adrian Murdoch. I appreciate you and love you so much.
2: We've got Shanna Lee Sinclair sending a shout-out to Clarissa Biggity Bear Francois. We miss you, and we will see you soon, coming all the way from Pocketawagon. Shannon, Aniko, and baby Julian, keep the faith, sister. Much love.
3: This one comes from Avril Azure. Special shout-out to my guy, Devin Lassard. I miss you and can't wait to see you. XOXO, love, Jessica.
2: We got Cameron McPherson. Hey, it's McCoy from Pegwis. Like to send a shout-out to my Top Gun crew and my mush. Happy birthday. Love ya. Hey there, McCoy. Long time no here.
3: This one coming from Eileen Alexandra. Happy Friday, everyone that's listening. I just want to send a special shout-out to my wonderful husband, Mr. Mendoza. I love you. XOXO Kiki.
2: Renessa Lavassier, shout out to my love, Justin, mom, Rachel, and stepdad, Leroy, my siblings, Tanisha, Jaron, Farron, Janaya, and Cushy, and a shout out to the bros, McGlare, Mills, J-Bone, Sage, also to my one and only Uncle D, Mac, and to everyone else who's listening tonight. Stay safe.
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0: Pataki Slumber. I'd like to send a shout out to my mama, Jennifer Harris, on finally getting a house after many years. Love you, mama. Coming from your only loving daughter, Kylie, and granddaughter, Adeline.
1: Daniel Constant, want to send a shout out to everyone that's listening out there. And also congratulations to the newlyweds, April and LP, and also to my firefighter family, OCN and Nepal. Love you all. Have an awesome weekend.
0: This one comes from Cheyenne, Brooklyn. I'd like to send a shout out to my favorite Mikey and to Harvey Moore. Have a good evening.
1: Deanna Ballantyne, Tanse and CI. Good evening, Jordan and Carl. Sending shout outs to my lover, Chasten Moosetail. Thank you for walking this red road with me in this life and the next time. I love you with all my heart, baby. Also sending shout outs to my fam back home, my Chimitz, Bob, sis, in law, Jenna, and little sis, Melinda Honey, and the babies, and also to my brother, Maverick Ballantyne, and my girl, Grace Courtney Buck.
0: This one, coincidentally enough, comes from Chasten Moosetail, sending shout-outs to my beautiful wifey, Deandra Ballantyne. Love you. Thanks for always being there for me. Also sending shout-outs to my mother bear, Maxine Campbell, and my siblings. Love yous. Have a good evening.
1: Oh, you two are too cute.
0: I know.
1: Shouting each other out like that.
0: I know, eh?
1: Nevada Gun, shout out to my love, Tyler. I love you, baby. 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Take care of you. Take care of our boy.
0: This one coming from Paige Spence. Happy Friends on Friday. I want to shout out to my boys, Presley, Jeffrey, and Henry, and my mom and dad, Tarina and Jeff. I love yous, and also to everyone else who is listening. Have a good evening. Be safe.
1: 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Those are the numbers to call. Next round of shout outs coming up at 8:40.

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12: Hey, how's it going? Booters from Grand Rapids.
11: Hey, Booters, welcome to Friends on Friday.
13: Yeah.
12: Hey, hey. How's it going there, Cowboy Carl, too? Say hello, hello.
13: Hello, hello.
12: There you go.
11: And what are we playing for you?
12: Well, my wife loves Loretta Lynn, and we're sitting here fixing our old coolers, fixing the doors, and we're sitting here listening to Friends on Friday and enjoying the evening. And I'd like to send a tune to Cassidy Furland, who's in Winnipeg, and let's send some, what would be a suitable song? We'll let you pick that one. How's that?
13: Sure, by Loretta Lynn.
12: My pal kind of knows her.

0: I used to know her. We went way back. No, just kidding.
1: Oh, yeah, it reminds me. Gail says hello. She always says that I have to say hello to Carl.
0: Oh, yeah.
1: Gail Sinclair. From
0: yeah, I remember Gail, yeah. Hi, back.
2: Oh, look at that smile, cowboy.
1: Must be good memory.
0: Yeah.
2: All right, DJ's choice, and are you blowing smooches to your babe?
1: My super sexy wife, Melina the Mo.
2: Pucker up, let's go. Three, two, one.
1: Power kid.
0: All right.
1: Good night, MGI. Love you.

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3: Sharon, where are you calling from?
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3: Welcome. 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
4: I just wanted to hear a song that I like to figure I'd hear today. By Charlie Rivers, I Don't Want to Be Wanted.
5: Johnny Rivers, you said?
4: No, Charlie Rivers.
5: Oh, Charlie Rivers. Oh, first time I've heard of him, but anyway, okay.
3: And what about your shout out?
4: Here's a song I like. 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
3: As long as you like it, it's your request. That's what counts.
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1: 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Do the second round of shout-outs.
2: We sure are. This one coming from Holly Redfox. Shout-out to my mom, dad, and kids, and my honey, Big Jane. And to all my stranger family in Peguis. Yeah.
1: Claudine Don, big shout out to my family back in SAG Treaty Days. Enjoy all. Happy Treaty Day, SAG. That's the one thing I love about summer here. All the Treaty Days, so much fun going on.
2: Oh, yeah, no doubt. This one comes from Dana Halkett. Shout out to everyone in Lynn Lake. Good luck to everyone for Chase the Ace.
1: Shania Jordan, don't say, shout out to my baby Travis. I miss you and I love you. See you soon, baby. XOXO.
2: Shanna Lee Sinclair writes, sending a shout out to Clarissa Biggity Barris Francois. We miss you and we will see you soon, coming all the way from Puckettawagon. I can't figure that one out there. But anyway, Shannon, Nico, and baby Julian, keep the faith, sister. Much love.
1: Chantel Beth Flett, shout out to all my cousins and family in and around Dauphin and to my home community, Duck Bay, Manitoba.
2: This one from Daniel Constant. Want to send a shout out to everyone that's listening out there.

0: And also, congratulations to the newlyweds, April and LP, and also to my firefighter family, OCN and the Paul. Love you all. Have an awesome weekend, y'all.
1: You might want to go a little farther than that.
0: Oh,
1: I've read those
0: ones. Sure. Okay.
1: Top fan, Mary Neckaway. Shout out to my son, Cam. Love and miss you so much.
0: All right. This one coming from Eddie Young. Hi, guys. I would like to send a shout out to my kids. Awesome auntie, Cheyenne Ashley, and which is her B-day today. Love from your brother.
1: Ronaldo Campbell, good evening. Want to send a shout out to my son, Wyatt. Missing you so much, son. I love you. Also, shout out to my daughter, Jocelyn Campbell, and my son, Fabian Campbell, who are out into Saskatoon to Battle of Nation playing soccer. Hey, that sounds great. Good luck to the teams. Play hard and bring it home.
0: This one comes from top fan, Mary Neckaway. Shout out to my son, Cam. Love and miss you so much.
1: Jolene Hudson, I would like to send a shout out to my sexy man, a.k.a. Kevin Catchway, and to all his bros. 204-788-1055, toll free 1-877-624-8255. Those are the numbers to call. We'll do another round of shout outs right around 9:40.

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7: Monica, where are you calling from?
5: Dallas,
7: Texas.
5: Oh, I wish.
7: Dallas, Manitoba, in the house. Welcome, girl.
5: Yep. Can I play "Stumbling In" from Suzy Quatro?
7: Yeah, for sure.
5: My shout out, of course, my auntie Dippy.
8: I'm bringing
5: you. Oh yeah, she came all the way from OCN to come visit me.
7: Oh, and
5: my
7: hello,
5: Madeline, and then my favorite cousins in OCN, Clarice and Angie, my best friends Tracy and Thelma, to my children, Jaleesa and Charlie, and Jaleesa's boyfriend Mikey. I have to say boyfriend, I can't say partner anymore. You gotta be official. To my niece Biddy and Anike, my sister-in-law Sharon, and her husband Howard, and of course to my lover. I forget him, or else I wouldn't have no kids if it wasn't for him.
7: And what's his name?
5: William.
7: We blowing smooches to William?
5: Kiss me.
7: You just take control there, girl.
5: Yeah, and to everybody else in OCN and Segwitz and Fish River.

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2: Ooh-wee, this went by fast. 9 o'clock, last hour right here. We're going to party hard. 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Toll free, 1-877-624-8255. Cowboy Carl.
3: Yeah.
2: I've known you all these years. Do you have a favorite song? Like an all-time favorite song?
3: Yeah, I would have to say... Yeah, it would have to be, I'm guessing...
2: It's hard, right? When you have to pick one.
3: Brian Adams?
2: Okay.
3: Yeah.
2: It's tough when you got to just get it down to one.
3: Yeah, I know. Just so many great songs have come out throughout the years, the decades, I should say. It's just like, you know, such great songs, you know, and also, you know, I... stuff from the late 90s, like from the, or the mid 90s, like the Spice Girls.
2: I loved the Spice Girls.
3: Also, you know, Backstreet Boys.
2: Oh my gosh, you're hitting them all.
3: Yeah, and Britney Spears. Can't forget Britney Spears. Yep. Yeah.
2: I am a pop junkie. I love pop and house music. That's my fave. All together. 9 o'clock hour, Friends on Friday, sponsored by Neganin Education Training and Employment Services, Inc. 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
4: Sydney, Boy. Hello to you. Welcome to the show. What do you need to hear?
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5: 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Going to Dolphin Mason, Sydney, South Lake. 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
4: Okay, we got you. 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
1: And smooches, are we doing, who we smooching?
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1: Okay, I didn't want to start no mess there. All right, you pucker up and we'll count you down. Okay. 3, 2, 1. Mm-hmm.

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7: Hi, good evening.
1: Good evening. Who's this? Good evening.
7: This is Walter Terrell from Football Manitoba.
1: Hello, Walter. Welcome to the show. What do you need to hear?
7: I would like to hear
1: All right, we'll do it. And what about your shout-outs?
7: I would like to send it out to all my firefighting brothers, municipal firefighters, all the IAs that are out there.
1: Anybody else?
7: I need some ones, but I don't feel like this anymore.
1: Do you want to say your name, or is it more like a kimooch?
7: No, there's no secret. My name is Sarah Valentine.
1: All right, we'll count her down, and then you give her a big old smooch. You ready, Carl?
8: Sure am.
1: Three, two, one.
7: Love you, baby.

0: begins on Friday. Manitoba's number one request show with Jordan Knight.
1: Anytime. You call us anytime. You are too much fun.
0: And Davey Gott.
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1: Cheyenne in Moose Lake, welcome to the show, girl.
3: Thank you. I've been calling for a good, 3 hours.
1: Oh, my goodness. I know. Sometimes it's tough to get through.
3: Yes, but I also sent an email, a Facebook message, and a Facebook comment.
1: Oh. You are determined.
3: Yes, I definitely needed to get through today.
1: All right, so what's going on? What do you need to say? What do you need to hear?
3: I want to send a happy birthday shout-out to my son, Zane Mercury, who's 20 years old today. I need him to know his mom loves him, misses him, his siblings all love him, miss him, his whole family's thinking about him, and he needs to call his mom sometime.
1: Right.
3: And

0: like them, and I'm thinking about them. And then I also want to play I Got Better by Morgan Wallen.
1: Oh, yeah.
2: All right, we'll get it on. And girl, you did that like a boss.
0: I had 3 hours to prepare.
2: All right, we'll get it on, and you have yourself a fantastic weekend.
0: Thank you, guys. You guys have a good weekend.

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7: Correctional Center. 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
9: Nice try.
7: Hi, who's this?
8: We got through.
7: Yeah, you got through. You guys got through for sure.
10: It's my boss. I want to say hi to everybody out there from SCI. Chilling at the beach there, Robert DeCharles. Let me flow.
11: The flow?
10: Yes, sir.
12: Just go with the flow.
10: Yes, sir. Let's do a family tradition.
7: Oh, right, total FOF track. And how about some shout-outs?
10: A shout-out to everybody listening. All the beautiful people, all the beautiful natives. Being at the beach, having a good time, chilling out, catching some fish.
7: All right. You have yourself a great weekend and happy fishing.
10: You too, beautiful. We got...

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5: All right, yeah, and this one comes from Kurt Damien Quescacapo. Shout out to all the beautiful people tuning in, and may you all have a safe and enjoyable long weekend with family and friends filled with laughter and fun.
4: Angelica Rachel, happy Friday. Just going to keep it short and sweet. Loving the tunes and enjoying the company. Love to send out a shout out to my beautiful mother and her man, Fabian. And also can't forget my husband, my handsome fiance, Willard, whom I want to send a big smoochy smooch to him.
5: Mwah! This one coming from Kennedy Chef. Good evening, everyone. Like to shout out to my grandma, Mary Chief, and sisters listening back home in Broken Head, and shout out to my mama Vanessa Chief and other sister smooches to my honey Peta or Peta.
4: Allegra Spence, hey friends on Friday, I would like to shout out my cousin Geraldine from Setting Lake. I want to let her know I miss her and I love her. She's the strongest person and my best friend. Thanks so much.
5: Yeah, thank you.
4: Oh, wait, she says a shout out to my partner, Monique Beardy, who I'm planning to get engaged with. But, just the cute shout out for now and the that. Sorry, oh my goodness.
5: Yeah.

0: It happens.
1: I should read before.
0: Yeah, I know what you mean. It happens to me quite a bit. This next one from Carol Lynn Roulette. Shout out to my two boys and mom loves yous and Mrs. Yous both.
1: Lyle Crane, hello everybody. She is beating a for a princess. I was outside making smoke to the trees. Tommy Collins.
0: Oh, yeah. This one from Shelley Saunders. Shout out to Corey Hart. Love and miss you, fam. I hope all is good in there. Take care, XOXO.
1: Neep and Lee, shout out to my partner, Joshua Luke Maruso. I love you, baby. Hope to see you soon, my love. Mwah.
0: Carolyn writes, shout out to my kids, Elise, Ayanna, and Amanda, to my besties, Jobeth and Athena, to my monster bingo buddies, Wilma, Shavanna, Whitney, and my Auntie Mary. Also, an early birthday greeting to her as well. Happy birthday, Aunt Mary Ablin, to everyone else listening far and near. Have a safe and fun weekend.
1: Claudia Sinclair, when the sun goes down on my side of town, that lonesome feeling that friends on Friday is almost to an end. LOL. Good evening, Jordan and Carl. Shout out to my love, darling, my honey, Simon Castell. Now hurry home already. We miss you.
0: This one from Starlin Sulier. Shout out to Abraham. I love you. Baby, don't go.
1: Shawnee Spence, shout out to Tyrone. I hope you feel better, baby.
0: Chantel McIver writes, shout out to Brandon and Megan from Tilly, your bestest little sister.
1: We've got Marissa G. McKay. Shout out to my sister Beth Ann in Winnipeg. Also to my cousin Lee Merrick, Sheila and Shane, Candace North. Also to my cousin Ernie. Love you guys from all the family in Cross Lake. Have a safe weekend, everyone.
0: This one from Cynthia Adele. Shout out to my dad, Garfield, the cat McPherson. Love you, daddy-o.
1: Sarah Peters, a big shout out to my sister and brother-in-law. So happy for you both. Enjoy your new home.
0: This one from Sheila Donis. 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Joey, Jordan, Faith, Christopher, my grandson, Drayden, my beautiful daughter-in-law, Raven Christine, my friend Danny Sinclair, and my love Joey Sinclair, coming from Sheila in Giver Giver Fisher River. And happy treaty time, Monster Bingo tomorrow. Let's go.
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7: 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The Opipan Napiwin Cree Nation 2026 election for one chief and four councillors is coming up on Monday, August 31st. Last day for nominations is August 7th. A public forum will be held on August 14th. Advanced polls are on August 24th. And election day will be August 31st at Murdo Clee Hall from 9 a.m. to 9 p.m. The Opipan Napiwin Cree Nation 2026 election, Monday, August 31st. For full details, contact Electoral Officer Laura Baker at 204-374-2271.
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12: And who are you?
13: It's Lisa from Churchill.
12: Good to hear from you, girl. What are we playing for you?
13: Let's play anything you want.
12: DJ's choice.
13: DJ's choice. And it's going out to Rose, Justine, and Shirley. And then we also wanted to send it out to our better halves, Larry, Marie, and Shirley's choice. And then also my better half, Lauren.
12: Okay, and you shouting out anybody else?
13: Who are going to send shout out to? My mom, Marie, my grandson, Muna, Justice, Ella, Kitty, Lacey, and everybody listening.
12: That's it for sure?
13: That's it. I want to smooch.
12: All right, you smooching, Lawrence?
13: Yes, I am.
12: Okay, pucker up, my girl. Three, two, one.
14: Right on.
13: Okay, have a good night.
12: You too. Thanks for calling. All right, Carl.
14: Yeah.
12: DJ's choice. You picked the song.
14: Yeah, it's by Nickelback.
12: I don't think we've ever played Nickelback on Friends on Friday.
14: Well, you know what? History is about to be made now. And this song, it rocks. And so does the video as well. What would happen if I switched to a video here? Should I switch or just stick
12: with it? It's totally up to you. It's

0: DJ's choice.
1: Okay,
0: but do they have this like long talking in it or anything like that?
1: In the video, you mean?
0: Yeah, because you know how sometimes they have that prelude before they get to the music?
1: No, well, the videos that I've watched on YouTube.
0: Okay, yeah. You're the man.

0: It's Nickelback. What's it called?
1: It's called Rockstar.
0: Oh, yeah, okay.
1: Yeah. Here we go.
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Tonight, we present Bob Seger and the Silver Bullet Band live. In 1974, Bob Seger assembled the Silver Bullet Band and gained fame from touring and building a national fan base. 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

0: 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Stay with us. 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

I woke last night to the sound of thunder. How far off I sat and wonder. Started humming a song from 1962. Ain't it funny how the night moves?

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0: From the National Newsroom of the Canadian Press, I'm Don Mitchell. WestJet and its flight attendants union are continuing contract talks as the clock ticks closer to a possible strike during the busy summer travel season. A passenger traveling from Toronto Pearson International Airport says she had to book a last-minute replacement flight because of a labor disruption, making her trip much more expensive. Despite the added costs, Sonia Kennedy says she supports the flight attendants.
1: People in my situation, we pay way more than we need to, so WestJet should pay the worker what they're owed. Times are hard. I'm a mom and also an immigrant, and God knows life is hard. So if somebody works 10 hours, they should get paid for the 10 hours.
0: If a deal has not been reached by Sunday morning, either side could begin a work stoppage, and that could see hundreds of flights canceled across the country during a long weekend. A congressman from Washington State says the U.S. Coast Guard should review and update oil spill response plans due to a planned pipeline from Alberta to B.C. Democratic Representative Rick Larson says he sent a letter to a top Coast Guard official this week seeking details about coordination efforts around a Canada-U.S. pollution contingency plan. Larson is concerned about increased oil tanker traffic and the potential for spills in the Salish Sea, a network of waterways spanning northwestern Washington State and southwestern B.C. A wildfire near a small lake surrounding a rural locality in B.C.'s South Cariboo region prompted an expanded evacuation order on Friday. The Pear Lake fire has grown to span more than 900 square kilometers, one of several fires that make up the Big Bar complex. The Thompson-Nicola Regional District

0: District added 375 properties in the Loon Lake area east of Clinton, B.C. to an existing evacuation order shortly after expanding the order to cover more than 500 properties on the south side of Green Lake. The latest order from that district now covers nearly 1,500 properties, while the Caribou Regional District, which has jurisdiction over the north side of Green Lake, issued a similar order covering about 366 parcels of land. And former Toronto Raptors star Jeremy Lin and actor Simu Liu are bringing their annual celebrity basketball game and festival to Markham, Ontario this fall. ARC World returns on September 12th to celebrate Asian culture with food, music, speakers, and a celebrity basketball game with Liu and Lin. Lin says an event like this is necessary at a time when progress on representation can feel uncertain.
1: Like, I think more and more representation is just showing up, being in those spaces, and being excellent. I think when you're excellent and you continue to be excellent, people recognize that, they understand that, and they appreciate that.
0: Lin says he keeps returning to Toronto for the event because he wants to show up for the city's Asian community. This is the Canadian Press. In sports, FIFA president Gianni Infantino is abandoning his divisive plan to sell World Cup profits to private equity after receiving pushback from all corners of the soccer world. Infantino's decision came after his senior advisor, who sat on a White House panel, resigned, and Asia's soccer body joined Europe and North America in opposing it. In Major League Soccer, just one game Friday night, Jordy Mihailovic scored 7 minutes into first half stoppage time, and the visiting Toronto FC earned a 1-1 draw with New York City FC. In Major League Baseball, Luis Urias hit a two-run single in the eighth inning as the Toronto Blue Jays eked out a 3-1 win over the visiting St. Louis Cardinals. And Davis Alexander passed for 420 yards and 3 touchdowns. Cole Spiker hauled in 2 touchdown passes. Receiver Tyler Snead had 8 catches for 174 yards and 1 TD as the visiting Montreal Alouettes improved to 7-1 by beating the Ottawa Red Blacks 34-13 in CFL action. From the Canadian Press, I'm Don Mitchell.

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0: From the National Newsroom of the Canadian Press, I'm Dom Mitchell. Some WestJet customers say they'll be taking their chances with their bookings and hope for a positive result in negotiations amid a labor dispute with flight attendants. Callie Adams flew out of Toronto's Pearson Airport for Mexico on Friday and said just before leaving, she was hopeful her return flight wouldn't get canceled as a strike deadline looms.
1: We're going to Mexico, so we just checked in, no problem, no lineup. We're very early for our flight, which leaves at 1, and we're supposed to come back next Saturday. If we don't make it, then my work will be hearing from me on Monday morning. Otherwise, hopefully the strike, you know, hopefully it doesn't happen, but if it does, then we'll just play her by ear.
0: WestJet says it is continuing to bargain with the Canadian Union of Public Employees, which represents 4,400 flight attendants, in the hopes of reaching an agreement on a new contract. A looming threat of 50% tariffs on a range of Canadian goods has the heads of two major unions calling on U.S. President Donald Trump's top trade official to reconsider the proposed levy.
2: The Trump administration's threatened new round of 50% tariffs on a range of Canadian goods are set to take effect on August 19th, and unlike most Trump tariffs, these would have no exception for goods that are compliant under the Canada-U.S.-Mexico Agreement on Trade. In a joint letter to U.S. Trade Representative Jameson Greer, the presidents of the United Steelworkers Union and the International Association of Machinists and Aerospace Workers says trade practices must not drive a deeper wedge between the two countries. John Kennedy, The Canadian Press.
0: Overseas, extraordinary scenes continue to play out in Spain as thousands of migrants are trying to break into a North African peninsula under Spanish control. ABC foreign correspondent Britt Clinette is there.
3: Spain deploying troops and 60,000 people desperately trying to reach Spain's North African enclave of Ceuta in the past 24 hours. At least 57 people are dead. Authorities still racing to get control of this very fast-moving migrant crisis.
0: Poverty and youth unemployment are high in Morocco, and that allegedly has spurred the thousands of people to seek better opportunities in Europe amid unsubstantiated claims about Spain's migration policies. And finally, an alarming AI security breach as tech giant Anthropic admits its chatbot Claude deviated from program and hacked several organizations. ABC's Trevor Ault explains how it happened.
4: The company says it frequently tests its AI models in simulations sealed off from the internet. But a review found three incidents where a partner testing company accidentally allowed Claude internet access, and the models used it to gain unauthorized access to the real systems of three different organizations by using basic techniques such as exploiting weak passwords. This comes a week after the company behind ChatGPT, OpenAI, revealed two of its models went rogue in a similar incident.
0: Anthropic didn't identify the three hacked organizations. Just last week, U.S. lawmakers proposed an AI kill switch bill to halt advanced AI models if they pose a catastrophic risk. This is the Canadian Press. In sports, FIFA President Gianni Infantino is abandoning his divisive plan to sell World Cup profits.

to private equity after receiving pushback from all corners of the soccer world. Infantino's decision came after his senior advisor, who sat on a White House panel, resigned, and Asia's soccer body joined Europe and North America in opposing it. In Major League Soccer, just one game Friday night, Jordy Mihailovic scored 7 minutes into first half stoppage time, and the visiting Toronto FC earned a 1-1 draw with New York City FC. In Major League Baseball, Luis Urias hit a two-run single in the eighth inning as the Toronto Blue Jays eked out a 3-1 win over the visiting St. Louis Cardinals. And Davis Alexander passed for 420 yards and three touchdowns. Cole Spiker hauled in two touchdown passes. Receiver Tyler Snead had eight catches for 174 yards and one TD as the visiting Montreal Alouettes improved to 7-1 by beating the Ottawa Red Blacks 34-13 in CFL action. From the Canadian Press, I'm Don Mitchell.

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1: Yeah.

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Down the ditches a thousand years, the waters grew Ira's people's crops, till the white man stole their water rights and the sparkling water stopped. 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
1: NCIFM.

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0: From the National Newsroom of the Canadian Press, I'm David Augustine. A pair of major unions are calling on the U.S. president to reconsider proposed 50% tariffs on Canadian goods. In a joint letter to U.S. Trade Representative Jamieson Greer, the presidents of the United Steelworkers Union and the International Association of Machinists and Aerospace Workers say trade practices must not drive a deeper wedge between the two countries. The union leaders say they're open to working with Greer on a different path forward that focuses on resolving trade-related tensions. The Trump administration has threatened a new round of 50% tariffs on a range of Canadian goods, and the levy is set to take effect on August 19th. Canada's second largest airline has begun parking aircraft ahead of a possible strike by hundreds of flight attendants this long weekend. WestJet's action is normal for airlines preparing to cancel flights ahead of a potential work stoppage. The airline is alerting passengers to check the status of their flight before leaving for the airport. Bargaining on a new contract is ongoing between WestJet and the Canadian Union of Public Employees, which represents 4,400 flight attendants. The head of the Bank of Canada is defending the central bank's use of replacement workers during a strike involving security officers.
1: In a decision issued last week, the Canada Industrial Relations Board says the Bank of Canada contravened the Canada Labour Code by using contractors during the strike. Tiff Macklem, governor for the Bank of Canada, says the bank never refused to comply with the board. He says some exceptions to the rule allow for the use of replacement workers when necessary to prevent threats to life, health or safety, or to prevent serious damage to property. He says the bank believes the intent of these exceptions was to address situations like this. Security officers at the Bank of Canada went on strike in June after talks failed to secure a new collective agreement between the central bank and the union. Hannah Stolz, The Canadian Press.
0: In the U.S., the Department of Justice is asking to dismiss the criminal case against Olympian David Hearn over damage to the Lincoln Memorial reflecting pool, admitting that the damage was actually caused by the government's contractor leading the project.
2: In a dramatic reversal, prosecutors with the U.S. Attorney's Office in Washington, D.C. admitted in a court filing that the damage to the reflecting pool was not caused by vandals, as repeatedly alleged by President Trump. Prosecutors said the contractors paid $14 million in taxpayer money to renovate the pool, botched the project to complete it in time for July 4th. Prosecutors said they received the information about the flaws in the installation process only after Hearn was indicted. Peter Harlambous, ABC News.
0: And FIFA President Gianni Infantino is abandoning his divisive plan to sell World Cup profits to private equity after receiving pushback from all corners of the soccer world. Infantino's decision came after his senior advisor, who sat on a White House panel, resigned and Asia's soccer body joined Europe and North America in opposing the plan. In a statement, Infantino acknowledged the divisions and said the idea was

no longer in the interest of the objective set out in the first place. This is the Canadian Press. In sports, quarterback Davis Alexander threw for 420 yards and 3 touchdowns. Cole Speaker hauled in 2 touchdown passes. Receiver Tyler Snead had 8 catches for 174 yards and 1 TD. And the visiting Montreal Alouettes improved to 7-1 by defeating the Ottawa Redblacks 34-13 in CFL action on Friday. Pinch hitter Luis Urias broke an 8th-inning tie with a 2-run single, and the Toronto Blue Jays beat the visiting St. Louis Cardinals 3-1 on Friday. Jeff Hoffman worked 1 inning for the win, and Louis Varland finished for his 24th save. The Jays have now won 5 of their past 8 games after losing the previous 4. And Shakira Austin at 28 points and 10 rebounds. Kiki Ariofen had 22 points and 9 rebounds, and the Washington Mystics won their 4th straight WNBA game Friday with an 81-75 decision against the visiting Dallas Wings. Paige Beckers had 23 points and 5 rebounds for the Wings, who have lost 2 in a row. From the Canadian Press, I'm David Augustine.

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0: From the National Newsroom of the Canadian Press, I'm David Augustine. WestJet and the union representing 4,400 flight attendants say some progress has been made in negotiations ahead of a possible strike Sunday. Compensation for work done on the ground remains a key stumbling block in the talks, less than a year after the same issue sparked a work stoppage by Air Canada flight attendants. WestJet has started grounding planes and advising passengers to check the status of their flights before going to the airport. Ahead of the potential work stoppage, WestJet has allowed passengers traveling between now and August 4th to make a one-time change or cancellation with no fees. A police forensic expert has testified that location data from the car driven by a man accused of second-degree murder matched up with the area where investigators found the body of a Montreal girl killed last summer. The testimony is the latest evidence from the second week of the trial of Luciano Fratellin. Canadian Press reporter Marie Gloria Strikeman has more.
1: The 46-year-old man faces charges of second-degree murder and of concealment of a human corpse in connection with the death of his daughter, Melina Fratellin. He has pleaded not guilty to the charges and alleges his daughter was kidnapped by two men who drove off in a white van. The police extracted this location data from the car father and daughter used on their trip to the United States.
0: The case has provoked an outpouring of emotions on both sides of the Canada-U.S. border, including candlelight vigils and tributes for the girl from residents living around the New York region where she died. The federal government is providing more than $4 million in funding to support the community after the mass shooting in Tumbler Ridge, B.C. Public Safety Canada says up to $2.5 million will go to the Canadian Red Cross to help those affected by the February shooting that left 8 people dead. Another $500,000 is going to the B.C. Ministry of Public Safety to help with the victim services and improve preparedness for large-scale incidents like this. Toronto police say they will deploy additional officers at this year's Caribbean Carnival, which comes weeks after a deadly shooting at another popular cultural event.
2: Police say public safety at festivals is top of mind this year, and annual events like Caribbean Carnival are a vital part of Toronto's identity. The force is stepping up its presence in nearby restaurants and bars, and officers will use drones to keep an eye on the celebrations from above. The parade kicks off tomorrow morning, packing streets with masqueraders and live music. Considered the main event of the largest Caribbean festival in North America, the parade comes less than a month after the shooting at the Salsa on St. Clair Festival that left two men dead. Sandra Ezekwesili, The Canadian Press.
0: And the families of four teenagers who died by suicide are suing social media giants over what they describe as years of escalating harms from using their platforms that eventually resulted in their deaths. The lawsuit is the latest in a flurry of suits filed against Meta, TikTok, Snapchat, and YouTube that alleges their platforms are addictive and dangerous. The complaint states each of the teens that died experienced harms like social media addiction, severe sleep deprivation, depression, anxiety, and suicidal ideation after years of using the social platforms. Each teen died in a 14-month period starting in July 2024 through September 2025. This is the Canadian Press. In sports, Yainer Diaz homered and tied a career high with four hits, and Isaac Paredes and Christian Walker also went deep to lead the Houston Astros to an 11-2 rout of the visiting Texas Rangers on Friday. That put them in first place in the AL West. Jeremy Peña had three RBIs as the Astros tied a season high with 18 hits for their ninth win in 10 games to move ahead.

half a game ahead of Texas atop the division. Tavian Dunn-Martin scored 30 points, Jameer Chaplin had 20 points and 7 rebounds, and the visiting Saskatoon Mamba improved to 12-11 by taking down the Edmonton Stingers 107-97 in Canadian Elite Basketball League action on Friday. And Xavier Moon had 29 points and 9 assists. Jeremiah Tillman Jr. had 22 points and 12 rebounds. And the 14-9 Winnipeg Sea Bears rallied in the final quarter to beat the visiting Ottawa Blackjacks 100-92. Javonte Smart led the 9-14 Blackjacks with 39 points, while Matthew Cleveland chipped in with 15 points and 11 rebounds. From the Canadian Press, I'm David Augustine.

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From the National Newsroom of the Canadian Press, I'm David Augustine. WestJet has begun canceling flights ahead of a possible flight attendant strike, scrapping 81 flights scheduled for today. The airline and QP representing 4,400 flight attendants continue bargaining, but a strike or lockout could begin shortly after midnight Sunday and disrupt hundreds of long weekend flights. WestJet Encore Q400 and partner-operated codeshare flights remain unaffected, while travelers booked from July 30th to August 4th can make one free change or cancellation and receive refunds for strike-related cancellations. Pay for flight attendants' unpaid ground duties remains a major issue as passengers are being urged to check their flight status before heading to the airport. Toronto police are

0: searching for a fortune teller who allegedly used elaborate rituals and frightening claims to convince his victims to hand over money in exchange for his so-called spiritual protection.
1: Investigators say the 29-year-old suspect is wanted on charges including fraud and money laundering. Police

0: plan of exploiting the victim's belief in the supernatural to gain their trust. Diana Mussina, The Canadian Press, Toronto.
1: Statistics Canada says an active spring housing market was one of the factors powering an economic rebound in May. Real gross domestic product was up 0.3% in the month thanks to strength in oil and gas activity and advances in construction and manufacturing. Real estate and broker offices were busier as well in May, particularly in Ontario and BC. CIBC senior economist Andrew Grantham says the housing market hasn't yet normalized after a run of slow months.
2: Now, this is far from a strong market still in terms of the actual level of activity relative to kind of long-run norms, but we are seeing that that sector picking up from that weather disruption that we saw in the first quarter is certainly one of the drivers of this Q2 rebound that we're seeing.
1: Grantham says StatCan's early estimates for robust growth in the second quarter should put to rest any talk that Canada is in a recession. And in the U.S., President Donald Trump is weighing in on the standoff between two Republican senators and the Department of Justice.
3: A tumultuous week on Capitol Hill ends with little progress in confirming President Trump's pick for Attorney General, Todd Blanche.
4: And he shouldn't be in the middle of this. He should get approved because you will never get anybody like him. You're never going to get anybody.
3: Outgoing GOP Senators John Cornyn and Tom Tillis are key holdouts, repeatedly delaying Blanche's confirmation hearing because they want in writing that the controversial settlement agreement between President Trump and his own IRS is dead.
1: That was ABC's Christian Cordero reporting from Washington. This is the Canadian Press. In sports, Will Warren pitched four-hit ball into the seventh inning. Ahmed Rosario and rookie Spencer Jones each homered, and the visiting New York Yankees edged the Chicago Cubs 2-0 yesterday. The Yankees rebounded from a pair of consecutive extra-inning losses against the White Sox on Chicago's south side and have won 6 of 9 overall. Davis Alexander passed for 420 yards and 3 touchdowns. Cole Speaker hauled in 2 touchdown passes. Receiver Tyler Snead had 8 catches for 174 yards and 1 TD, and the visiting Montreal Alouettes improved to 1-7 by beating the Ottawa Redblacks 34-13 in CFL action. And FIFA President Gianni Infantino is abandoning his divisive plan to sell World Cup profits to private equity after receiving pushback from all corners of the soccer world. Infantino's decision came after his senior advisor, who sat on a White House panel, resigned, and Asia's soccer body joined Europe and North America in opposing it. UEFA's 55 member nations agreed to boycott the World Cup and all other FIFA competitions over Infantino's plan. From the Canadian Press, I'm David Augustine.

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0: From the National Newsroom of the Canadian Press, I'm David Augustine. WestJet is beginning to cancel flights ahead of a potential strike by hundreds of flight attendants. Canadian Press reporter Hannah Stolz explains why 81 flights have already been scrapped.
1: Airlines typically begin canceling flights ahead of a potential work stoppage because it prevents crew and passengers from being stranded. The Canadian Union of Public Employees, representing 4,400 flight attendants, triggered a 72-hour strike notice that ends on Sunday.
0: WestJet responded with a lockout notice on the same timeline. With 81 flights canceled today, the airline is advising passengers to check the status of their flight before leaving for the airport. Manitoba Hydro warned some customers Friday afternoon that power knocked out by heavy winds may not be restored before the weekend. The Crown agency says at the time it was dealing with hundreds of outages. Now, as of Friday afternoon, there were still 350 outages affecting about 4,500 customers, mostly in and around Winnipeg. More than 30,000 lost power after a storm on Wednesday that saw fierce winds down trees and thousands of lightning strikes. In the U.S., President Donald Trump says efforts to reach a deal with Iran are failing.
2: President Trump says he is losing faith in Iran's negotiating team, and while he's not completely ruling out a deal to end the war, he says the talks have not gone well.
3: I'm losing faith in them because they do lie and they do misrepresent.
2: But the president says a deal could still be reached, as recent polling shows many Americans are increasingly turning against the war. A recent Quinnipiac poll finding 66% of Americans say the war is not worth fighting.
0: That was ABC's Alex Stone reporting. Statistics Canada says real gross domestic product rose 0.3% in May.
4: The number topped Statistics Canada's own initial estimates for 0.1% growth in the month, as the economy seemed on track for a solid rebound in the second quarter. The mining, quarrying, oil and gas extraction sector led growth for a second straight month. Some of the industry's usual spring maintenance work was either completed early or deferred. Offices of real estate agents and brokers were particularly busy and added growth in May. In its latest GDP figures, Statistics Canada's flash estimate calls for a gain of 0.2% in June. Naira Ahmed, The Canadian Press.
0: And the British Columbia Supreme Court has found the provincial government's involuntary mental health treatment scheme to be unconstitutional. The government has been given 6 months to reform laws that allow directors of mental health facilities to consent to psychiatric treatments for people who are involuntarily admitted for care. The court ruling says BC is an outlier among provinces with no requirement to assess the patient's capacity to decide on care, while granting facilities unilateral power to treat people against their will with no independent oversight. It was the Council of Canadians with Disabilities that took the provincial government to court over separate but related pieces of legislation. This is the Canadian Press. In sports, pinch hitter Luis Urias broke an eighth-inning tie with a two-run single, and the Toronto Blue Jays beat the visiting St. Louis Cardinals 3-1 on Friday. Jeff Hoffman worked one inning for the win, and Louis Varland finished for his 24th save. The Jays have won five of their past eight games after losing the previous four. Shakir Austin had 28 points and 10 rebounds. Kiki Ariofen had 22 points and 9 rebounds. And the Washington Mystics won their fourth straight WNBA game with an 81-75 decision against the visiting Dallas Wings. Paige Beckers had 23 points and 5 rebounds for the Wings, who have lost two in a row. And Baker Mayfield says he feels disrespected by the Tampa Bay Buccaneers and is focused on playing his best football. The two-time Pro Bowl quarterback didn't get the contract extension he sought and plans to play out the final season of his three-year, $100 million U.S. deal. Mayfield revived his career in Tampa Bay after replacing Tom Brady in 2023. From the Canadian Press, I'm David Augustine.

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0: From the National Newsroom of the Canadian Press, I'm David Augustine. WestJet says it has started canceling flights ahead of a possible strike by flight attendants. A passenger traveling home after driving her daughter from Toronto to New York says she had to book a last-minute replacement flight because of the labor disruption, making the trip much more expensive. Despite the added cost, Sonia Kennedy says flight attendants should be compensated for all the hours they spend on the job.
1: Even if it's not in the air on the plane, at the time when they're doing it behind the scenes, it still helps us, the customers, to have a good flight and to make everything run smoothly. So pay the people.
0: WestJet has been allowing passengers traveling between July 30th and August 4th to make a one-time change or cancellation with no fees. Ticket holders given notice of a cancellation due to the strike are eligible for refunds. Bank of Canada Governor Tiff Macklem is defending the bank's use of replacement security workers during an ongoing strike. The Canada Industrial Relations Board ruled twice that the bank violated federal labor laws by using outside contractors and union members. Macklem says the bank complied with both rulings and believed temporary security arrangements were allowed to protect people, facilities, and assets. The Union and Canadian Labor Congress are demanding the bank stop using replacement workers and negotiate a fair agreement with striking security officers. Well, it's Caribbean Carnival Day in Toronto.
2: The parade is considered the main event of the largest Caribbean festival in North America. It's expected to pack city streets with masqueraders and live music. Toronto police have deployed additional officers at this year's Caribbean Carnival, which comes weeks after a deadly shooting at the popular Salsa on St. Clair Festival. The force stepped up its presence in nearby restaurants and bars, and officers used drones to keep an eye on the celebrations from above. Sandra Ezekwesili, The Canadian Press.
0: Three people have been charged in connection with a methamphetamine lab in Quebec last year. The charges follow a two-year investigation that led to the 2025 dismantling of the laboratory in Bromont, Quebec. During the raid to dismantle the operation, police seized nearly 4 million methamphetamine tablets, 5.8 kilograms of pure methamphetamine, and large quantities of chemicals used to manufacture the drug. And dermatologists say they're worried about a trend called tan maxing that's grown in population this spring and summer. Many teens and

Young adults in their 20s purposely go out to tan when the UV index is at its highest and often don't use sunscreen, then post pictures and videos to social media and hashtag it tanmaxing. 22-year-old Lana Armani lives in Montreal and posts photos of tanning with friends to TikTok. She says,

0: The tennis star from Richmond Hill, Ontario, beat Britain's Cameron Norrie 6-3, 5-7, 6-4 in last night's semifinal in Mexico. Shapovalov will face Arthur Ajet of France in today's final. There are two games in the CFL today, including one in Edmonton, where the West Division leading Elks host the second-place Saskatchewan Rough Riders. The Elks edged the Riders 36-34 last week in Regina to improve to 6-1, while the Riders slipped to 4-2. Elsewhere, the Calgary Stampeders visit the Hamilton Tiger Cats in a battle of 3-4 teams. And right-hander Kevin Gausman is set to start on the mound today as the Toronto Blue Jays face the visiting St. Louis Cardinals in the middle set of their three-game series. The Jays beat the Cards 3-1 last night. Left-hander Quinn Matthews will be on the mound for the Cardinals. The MLB trade deadline is on Monday, and both teams have been mentioned as potential sellers. From the Canadian Press, I'm David Augustine.
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0: From the National Newsroom of the Canadian Press, I'm David Augustine. Flight cancellations have begun at WestJet ahead of a possible strike by hundreds of flight attendants. Canadian Press reporter Hannah Stoles says airlines typically begin canceling flights ahead of a potential work stoppage because it prevents crew and passengers from being stranded.
1: WestJet says it's continuing to bargain with the Canadian Union of Public Employees in the hopes of reaching an agreement on a new contract. If a deal's not reached by Sunday morning, either side could begin a work stoppage that would see hundreds of flights canceled during a long weekend in much of the country.
0: 81 flights are being scrapped today. Passengers are advised to check the status of their flight before leaving for the airport. NDP leader Avi Lewis says he will seek a House of Commons seat only when the party is prepared for a national election campaign. Three by-elections are set for August 31st in Ontario, British Columbia, and Quebec, with more expected before the end of the year. Lewis says the NDP can prepare within a year by recruiting established candidates in priority ridings. Toronto dermatologist Dr. Julia Carroll says she feels like progress made in educating people about sun damage and skin cancer is sliding backwards, especially with the current tan maxing trend. Tan maxing promotes maximum sun exposure with minimal, if any, sunscreen and is alarming parents and dermatologists. Carroll says the consequences of tan maxing are no joke and could face damage ranging from premature aging to potentially deadly skin cancer.
2: You know, in say 20, 30 years, we'll see a lot of, you know, older people now who have irreparable sun damage. So it could be something like having, you know, more photo aging, which is like wrinkles and pigment than we would normally expect.
0: The Canadian Cancer Society says the rates of melanoma have increased over the last 30 years, and the main risk factor is UV exposure from the sun or tanning beds. BC Hydro says restoring power to wildfire-affected communities could take weeks because of extensive damage to electrical infrastructure. About 1,100 customers remain without power in the Clinton area, where initial assessments found roughly 230 damaged and destroyed distribution poles and 200 transmission poles. Crews have begun preliminary restoration work, but active wildfires continue to restrict access to some areas. And Grindr, a massive

And Grindr, a massive grizzly bear who fascinated locals and tourists alike on Grouse Mountain, BC, has died. He was adopted as a cub after being orphaned and became a longtime companion for Kula, another orphan who arrived around the same time in 2001. Veterinarian

This is the Canadian Press. In sports, the Vancouver Whitecaps and CF Montreal are in action tonight with 14 games on the Major League Soccer schedule. The Whitecaps take on Los Angeles FC at BC Place, while CF Montreal entertains the New England Revolution. Last night at Yankee Stadium, New York City and Toronto FC play to a 1-1 draw. The winless Calgary Wild are hoping to start the month of August with a victory. The Wild, with 11 losses and 2 draws in their 13 Northern Super League games this season, host third-place AFC Toronto today at McMahon Stadium. Toronto has 6 wins, 4 losses, and 3 draws to date. Toronto clipped Calgary 1-0 on Tuesday at York Lions Stadium. And there are 2 games in the WNBA today, including one in Chicago, where the 20-8 Las Vegas Aces aim for their 3rd straight win when they take on the 10-18 Sky. Elsewhere, the Phoenix Mercury aim to win their 4th in a row when they host the New York Liberty. The Toronto Tempo return to action tomorrow when they take on the Golden State Valkyries. From the Canadian Press, I'm David Augustine.

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1: 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Rick Tarian from Jim Gauthier Chevrolet will be spending some time in Norway House Cree Nation this summer. Stop by and see him during the annual Treaty and York Boat Days, July 31st to August 9th. He'll be there enjoying all the activities and entertainment, and he's also proud to sponsor the Monster Bingo. So go see Rick at Treaty and York Boat Days, July 31st to August 9th in Norway House Cree Nation.
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0: From the National Newsroom of the Canadian Press, I'm Lisa Laporte. WestJet says it has started canceling flights ahead of a possible strike by flight attendants. A passenger traveling home after driving her daughter from Toronto to New York says she had to book a last-minute replacement flight because of the labor disruption, making the trip much more expensive. Despite the added costs, Sonia Kennedy says flight attendants should be compensated for all the hours they spend on the job.
1: If they don't do the job that they're doing for all the hours they work, even if it's not in the air on the plane at the time when they're doing it behind the scenes, it still helps us, the customers, to have a good flight and to make everything run smoothly. So pay the people.
0: WestJet has been allowing passengers traveling between July 30th and August 4th to make a one-time change or cancel with no fees. BC Hydro says restoring power to wildfire-affected communities could take weeks because of extensive damage to electrical infrastructure. Some 1,100 customers remain without power in the Clinton area, where initial assessments found roughly 230 damaged and destroyed distribution poles and 200 transmission poles. Crews have started preliminary restoration work, but active wildfires continued to restrict access. NDP leader Avi Lewis says he'll seek a House of Commons seat only when the party is prepared for a national election campaign. This comes as three by-elections are set for August 31st in Ontario, BC, and Quebec, with more expected before the end of the year. Lewis says the NDP can prepare within a year by recruiting established candidates in priority ridings. Some dermatologists are expressing concern about tan maxing, which promotes a maximum sun exposure with minimal, if any, sunscreen. Toronto dermatologist Dr. Julia Carroll says she feels like progress made in educating people about sun damage and skin care is sliding backwards.
2: The UV index is meant to be a warning system to tell people to, you know, increase their protective measures, whether it's sunscreen or staying indoors, using some protective clothing, seeking shade. But in fact, now these, you know, it's a lot of teenage girls are doing the opposite.
0: Dr. Ivan Litnov, an associate professor of dermatology at McGill University, says although Gen Z coined the term, many people in previous generations also overexposed themselves to the sun's UV rays when they were young. And AI tech giant Anthropic is admitting its chatbot, Claude, deviated from the program and hacked several organizations. The company says it frequently tests its AI models in simulations sealed off from the internet, but a review found three incidents where a partner testing company accidentally allowed Claude internet access. This is the Canadian Press. In sports, pitcher Dylan Cease turned in another solid performance Friday, striking out seven and allowing just one run over six innings as the Toronto Blue Jays beat the St. Louis Cardinals 3-1 in Major League Baseball action. Cease says he's finding his fastball better over an excellent month that included a one-hitter last week.
3: I feel like I'm putting the fastball where I want to more consistently. Obviously, I walked three today, so it could have been better, but I would say that's the biggest thing.
0: The win kept the Jays' playoff hopes alive.

As they improved to 4.5 games back of a wild card berth, Toronto and St. Louis are back at it again this afternoon. Two games in the CFL today. The Edmonton Elks host the Saskatchewan Roughriders, while the Calgary Stampeders visit the Hamilton Tiger Cats.

0: Mamie Mamus, Moses. Sit down on the Mamus. Make it count, son. About 45 minutes southeast of Tippy Doe, Louisiana.
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4: Every vote counts. The Opipin Napewin Cree Nation 2026 election for one chief and four councillors is coming up on Monday, August 31st. Last day for nominations is August 7th. A public forum will be held on August 14th. Advanced polls are on August 24th. And election day will be August 31st at Murdo Clee Hall from 9 a.m. to 9 p.m. The Opipin Napewin Cree Nation 2026 election, Monday, August 31st. For full details, contact Electoral Officer Laura Baker at 204-374-2271.

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0: From the National Newsroom of the Canadian Press, I'm Lisa Laporte. WestJet is starting to cancel flights ahead of a potential strike by hundreds of flight attendants. Canadian Press reporter Hannah Stolz explains why 81 flights have already been scrapped.
1: Airlines typically begin canceling flights ahead of a potential work stoppage because it prevents crew and passengers from being stranded. The Canadian Union of Public Employees, representing 4,400 flight attendants, triggered a 72-hour strike notice that ends on Sunday.
0: WestJet responded with a lockout notice on the same timeline. With 81 flights canceled today, WestJet is advising passengers to check the status of their flight before leaving for the airport. NDP leader Avi Lewis says he's seeing an opportunity to court environmental voters dissatisfied with Prime Minister Mark Carney's climate and energy policy. Lewis says people know the climate is unraveling.
2: People know that doubling down on oil and gas, just like Trump, doubling down on AI, just like Trump, doubling down on militarization, just like Trump, is not actually an independent Canadian course. And we are the only party that is taking clear stands that are extremely critical of all of those things.
0: A recent Angus Reid online poll suggests that one in six 2025 Liberal voters now say they'd support the NDP, and about half of those voters cite climate change as their top political priority. At least 9 people were killed and 30 others injured in Ukraine today as Russia launched an intense barrage of ballistic missiles and drones on Kyiv. Ukraine's State Emergency Service says 2 of the victims were inside a 5-story residential building that was damaged by falling debris and fire. The strikes follow a major Russian attack 2 days earlier that left at least 10 people dead and more than 50 others injured across Ukraine. At least 4 people were killed in the Gaza Strip in Israeli strikes that came after Hamas said it would disarm. Local health officials say dozens of others were injured in the strikes that happened in central and northern Gaza Friday and Saturday. Hamas confirmed on Friday it will disarm in a potential breakthrough for ending the war in Gaza. However, far-right Israeli lawmaker Itamar Ben-Gvir called the deal unacceptable in a social media post Friday, saying the killings in Gaza must continue. And it's Caribbean Carnival Day in Toronto.
3: The parade is considered the main event of the largest Caribbean festival in North America. It's expected to pack city streets with masqueraders and live music. Toronto police have deployed additional officers at this year's Caribbean Carnival, which comes weeks after a deadly shooting at the popular Salsa on St. Clair Festival. The force stepped up its presence in nearby restaurants and bars, and officers used drones to keep an eye on the celebrations from above. Sandra Ezekwesili, The Canadian Press.
0: This is The Canadian Press. In sports, pinch hitter Luis Urias had a 2-run single in the 8th inning to lift the Toronto Blue Jays over the St. Louis Cardinals 3-1 in Major League Baseball action Friday. Jays manager John Schneider says Urias has been very reliable since Toronto traded for him on June 20th.
4: He's been solid, man. I mean, just he understands kind of his role, understands what we're asking of him, and

0: baseball player. You know, swings a good pitches. He's been really good. You know, he's taken advantage of some opportunities and kind of a guy you trust the skill set no matter what the role is.
1: The Jays improved to 4.5 games back of a wild card berth in the playoffs.

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4: 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And a special good morning to all the listeners on our cousin station, ZB 104.7, in the Winnipeg area. I'm Carl Thomas, in for Garth Hilderman, and I am your bingo caller for this morning's games. We will start this morning by playing the solid Diamond Mini Looney Pot bingo game before carrying on to the Full House Blackout game. During the Mini Looney Pot bingo, we play for the solid diamond, that is the shaded portion of your bingo card, which is the one middle B, the three middle I's, all the N's, the three middle G's, and the one middle O. Five numbers have been drawn prior to the start of this morning's game. If you want to win the Looney Pot, you must complete your solid diamond with the last number you need being one of the five Looney numbers that will be announced shortly. If you, as a bingo player, complete the solid diamond pattern without winning on a Looney number, you will be awarded the consolation prize. The Mini Looney Pot game is then closed, and the accumulated Looney Pot will carry over to the next bingo event next Saturday. The second game, the Blackout game, is not eligible for the Mini Looney Pot prize. Just as a reminder, be sure to check the date on your bingo cards. Your card should have today's date, August 1st, 2026, stamped on it, and the color of your card should be purple. And now get a pen or pencil ready to mark down the five Mini Looney numbers for today, which are B3, I16, N33, G49, and O63. Again, the Mini Looney numbers for today are B3, I16, N33, G49, and O63. Just as a reminder of when one of those lucky Looney numbers is called out, you will hear the call of the lucky loon Ernie, who sounds like this. Remember, if you want to win the Mini Looney jackpot, you must complete the solid diamond pattern on one of the five Looney numbers that were just announced, and you must also bingo in

fewer numbers than anyone else. Now, it is time to congratulate the winners of last week's bingo games. The consolation prize for July 25th, 2026 mini Loony Pot bingo game was $7,500. Congratulations to the consolation prize winners, Cheyenne Richard of Little Saskatchewan, Manitoba, and Karen Morasti of The Paw, Manitoba. They each won

0: The Blackout Game, the consolation prize for the July 25th, 2026 Blackout Game was $1,500, and the winner there was Doreen Garson of Split Lake, Manitoba. She won $1,500. Congratulations again to all of our bingo winners, and thank you, everyone in NCI country, for playing along. This week, the mini loony pot is $500,000 with a consolation prize of $7,500. $1 from each and every card that we sell is added to the jackpot, which can grow to a maximum of $500,000. Once the jackpot reaches that $500,000 mark, then $1 from each card sold gets added to the next jackpot prize, which today starts at $108,323. The number to call if you have a bingo to report is 204-224-2273. It is your responsibility as a bingo player to advise NCIFM that you have a bingo, and you must do so no later than 12 o'clock noon on Tuesday, August 4th. You have until 12 noon Tuesday, August 4th, to call in to claim a bingo. NCI Development Corporation cannot and will not accept a report of a winning card unless reported before 12 noon on Tuesday, August 4th. Again, the number to call to report a bingo is 204-224-2273. In the event of both radio transmission and telephone problems prior to the start of the game, the purchase price of bingo cards will be refunded. If radio problems occur during the bingo broadcast, players can call for a recap of the numbers called in the order in which they were called. We have a toll-free recap hotline at 1-866-677-0808. And for listeners in the Thompson region, you can dial a local number, 204-677-0808. That telephone recap is available shortly after 11 o'clock this morning. We also have a recap on the internet at ncifm.com/bingo. Our bingo license number here on NCI is BI625, and we will be right back to fire up the bingo machine and get started with the NCIFM Mini Loony Pot and Blackout Bingo that's coming up right after these.
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6: Welcome back to the NCIFM Mini Looney Pot and Blackout Bingo. As a reminder, before we get started, make sure you dab all the numbers that are called, even if they are not in your diamond pattern, as we use the same set of numbers for the Blackout Bingo. Also, remember that prizes are awarded based upon who completes the pattern in the fewest numbers called. Right now, let's start up the bingo machine for this morning's game. Okay, our first number this morning is under the N45. N45 under the N45. I'd like to welcome a couple of new bingo card sellers, one new bingo card seller, if I'm not mistaken, Rogers Store, St. Teresa Point. There we go. Welcome aboard. Our next number this morning is another N under the N34. N34 under the N34. 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Over to our next number now, and it is under the B12. B12 under the B12. Of course, it's the long weekend. Yeah, second last long weekend of summer. Over to our next number now, and it is under the I-19. I-19. Under the I-19. I must add that actually a long weekend here in Manitoba. Not all provinces do have the civic holiday long weekend. Over to our next number now, and it is under the G54. G54 under the G54. Over to our next number now, and it is under the B8. B8 under the B8, or as I like to say, bait. Yeah, probably some people gone fishing this long weekend. Happy fishing. Our next number this morning is under the G52. G52 under the G52.

over to our next number now, and it is under the N37. N37. Under the N37. Our next number is under the N41. N41. Under the N41. (204) 224-2273. That's the number to call this morning if you have a bingo. Our next number is under the G49. G49. Under the G49. Yeah, you just heard Ernie the loon. G49. A loony number. G49. Yeah, first loony number called on the 10th number this morning. Might be a little too early yet, but over to our next number now, and it is under the 075. 075. Under the 075. Also, a reminder to hold on to your bingo cards for the blackout game. That's coming up after the diamond game. And, yeah, they're still valid for the blackout game. Over to our next number now, and it is under the 074. 074. Under the 074. Grindstone Provincial Park, our bingo card seller there is the General Store. And also, Nudamick Lake, you may purchase your bingo cards at Nudamick Lodge. Like to say good morning to Allison over there. Yeah, I speak to her every Saturday. Our next number is under the I-21. I-21. Under the I-21.

204-224-2273 is the number to call this morning. You have a bingo. Over to our next number now, and it is under the 072. 072. Under the 072. Our next number is under the G59. G59. Under the G59, and G59, the 15th number called this morning on the NCI Mini Looney Pot Bingo, G59. In Petersfield, bingo cards are available at Petersfield Esso. Our next number is under the 067. 067 under the 067. In Stonewall, bingo cards are available at Family Foods and Stonewall Pharmacy. Next number is under the 066. 066 under the 066. Clickety click 66. I love saying that. On to our next

number now, and it is under the N40. N40 under the N40. Yeah. Our next number is under the N36. N36 under the N36.

204-224-2273 is the number to call this morning if you have a bingo. There we go. Our next number is under the 070. 070. Under the 070. In Winnipeg, bingo cards are available at Freshco Lotto Kiosk, 1390 Pembina Highway. Over to our next number now, and it is under the I-26. I-26. Under the I-26. Our next number is under the B-14. B. 14, under the B-14. Yeah, there could be a potential bingo. If I'm not mistaken, I think enough B's, I's, N's, G's, and O's have been called already, but too early to tell. $500,000, that's what we're playing for this morning. Diamond Consolation Prize, $7,600. Over to our next number now, and it is under the I-18. I-18? Under the I-18. Oh, and Blackout Prize, $2,300 and 53 numbers or less. Our next number is under the I-25. I-25. Under the I-25. Also in the city of Winnipeg, you may purchase your bingo cards at Mandalay Tempo, 126 Mandalay. Our next number this morning is under the 069. 069. Under the 069. $500,000, what you're playing for this morning. Our next number is under the B-15. B-15. Under the B-15. .204-224-2273. That's the number to call this morning if you have a bingo. Our operators are standing by. Our next number is under the 061. 061. Under the 061. Over to our next number now, and it is under the I-27. I-27. Under the I-27. Brandon, bingo.

Bingo cards are available at B-Town Convenience, Crave Corner, East End Convenience, and Western Nations. Over to our next number now, and it is under the end, 39. N 39. Under the N 39. Our next number is under the O 71. O 71. Under the O 71. And 071, the 30th number called this morning, 071. And so we could have a potential bingo very soon, although we might need more bees, I'm not sure. But over to our next number now, and it is under the G56. G56 under the G56. In Ashern, you may purchase your bingo cards at Ashern Pharmacy. And in Churchill, bingo cards are available at Seaport Hotel. On to our next number now, and it is under the N42. N42. Under the N42. (204) 224-2273 is the number to call this morning if you have a bingo. And another reminder, following this game, the Diamond game, we will take a short break and then continue with the Full House Blackout game. And the Blackout prize, $2,300 in 53 numbers or less. Blackout consolation prize, $1,500. And of course, we are playing for $500,000 for the Diamond Mini Loony Pot game. So be sure to hang on to your bingo cards. 204-224-2273 is the number to call this morning if you have a bingo. Our operators are standing by. Also, a reminder, coming up after the bingo, at 11 this morning, it's the Métis Hour times 2 with guest host Holly V. Sitting in for Naomi Clark. And a bingo has been called in for the Mini Loony Pot game, and that means it is time to do a recap of the numbers called out so far this morning. All right, beginning with the numbers that were called under the B, they are as follows: B8, 12, 14, and 15. Over to the I's, I18, 19, 21, 25, 26, and 27. Over to the N's, N34, 36, 37, 39, 40, 41, 42, and 45. Over to the G's, G49, 52, 54, 56, and 59. And the numbers that were called under the O, they are as follows: under the O, 61, 66, 67, 69, 70, 71,

0: 72, 74, and 75. And those are all the numbers that have been called out thus far. But there will be more when we are back with the blackout game coming up after these.
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0: 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We are back.
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2: Hey, hey, look who's back.
3: Yes, we are back. Welcome back to the NCIFM Bingo. 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NCI and the Liquor, Gaming, and Cannabis Authority of Manitoba remind all Manitobans to gamble responsibly. It is your best bet. Now, on to the blackout game, where we use the same set of numbers from the Mini Looney Pot game and just add on to those numbers. Remember, the winning bingo occurs based on whomever bingos in the fewest numbers called. The blackout jackpot prize for this week is $2,300 in 53 numbers, and the blackout consolation prize is $1,500. The number to call this morning if you have a bingo to report is 204-224-2273. That number once again is 204-224-2273. So let's start up the bingo machine again and call out some more numbers. And the number is under the I, 17. I, 17. Under the I, 17. In Broken Head, bingo cards are available at waivers. On to our next number now, and it is under the B, 4. B, 4. Under the B, 4. Over to our next number now, and it is under the G, 47. G, 47. Under the G, 47. Over to our next number now, and it is under the N, 43. N, 43. Under the N, 43. Over to our next number now, another N, N, 38. Under the N, 38. N, 38. Congratulations once again to Doreen Garson of Split Lake, Manitoba, the consolation prize winner on the blackout game from last Saturday, July

0: 25th. She won $1,500. Over to our next number now, and it is under the 062. 062. Under the 062. Yep. Black Oak Prize, $2,300 in 53 numbers or less. Over to our next number now, and it is under the B13. B13. Under the B13. 13, lucky for some. Our next number is under the G60. G60. Under the G60. Over to our next number now. Dab it if you got it. Under the B7. B7. Under the B7. And which reminds me, like, to wish my kitty cat RJ a happy 7th birthday today.
1: Yeah.
0: Over to our next number now. And it is under the 063. 063. Under the 063. Once again, you are playing for $2,300 in 53 numbers or less. Over to our next number now, and it is under the I-28. I-28. Under the I-28. .204-224-2273 is the number to call this morning if you have a bingo. Our next number is under the I-30. I-30. Under the I-30. Over to our next number now, and it is under the N31. N31. Under the N31, the 45th number called so far this morning on the NCI Mini Looney Pot and Blacko Bingo, N31. Over to our next number now, and it is under the G46. Wow. G46. Under the G46. 46 on 46. How about that? I'll be darned. Our next number this morning is under the G58. G58. Under the G58. And of course, it's the long weekend. Terry Fox Day on Monday. Which means, of course, you have up until Tuesday at noon to claim a bingo. Oh, our next number is under the I-20. I-20. Under the I-20. 204-224-2273 is the number to call this morning. Over to our next number now. Another I under the I-29. I-29. Under the I-29. Our next number is under the I-23.

I, 23. Under the I, 23. Few more numbers to go before the cutoff. Our next number is under the B2. B2. Under the B2. And if we don't get a bingo on the 53rd number, then we'll head into consolation prize territory. Over to our next number. It is under the B3. B3. Under the B3. (204) 224-2273 is the number to call. Our next number is under the G53. G53. Under the G53. On the 53rd number called. And yeah, so that's the cutoff. And we're now heading into consolation prize territory. On to our next number now, and it is under the B1. B1. Under the B1. (204) 224-2273 is the number to call this morning if you have a bingo. And, yeah, we're into consolation prize territory right now. As the last number that was called, B1, the 54th number called. And, yeah, and, of course, another reminder. You have up until 12 noon on Tuesday to call in. Bingo, as Monday is civic holiday, called Terry Fox Day here in Manitoba. And once again, the number to call is 204-224-2273. And of course, Blackout Consolation, the Blackout Prize, rather, $2,300 and 53 numbers or less. Consolation prize, $1,500. If you happen to be in the Dauphin area, you can purchase your NCI Mini Loony Pot Bingo cards at Al's Lucky Lotto on Main Street, Dauphin Super Thrifty Drug Mart on Main Street North, and Fudd's Corner Store, 1502 Mountain Road. And, of course, good morning to everyone in Dauphin listening this morning and playing along on 97.3 FM. And Black Oak Bingo has been called in, so that means it is time to shut down the bingo machine until next week. And that means it is time for a final recap of all the numbers called out this morning, and beginning with the numbers that were called under the B, they are as follows. Under the B, 1, 2, 3, 4, 7, 8, 12, 13, 14, and 15. Over to the I's now. Under the I, 17, 18, 19, 20, 21, 23, 25, 26, 27, 28, 29, and 30. Over to the ends, under the N, 31, 34, 36, 37, 38, 39, 40, 41, 42, 43, and 45. Over to the G's, under the G, 46, 47, 49, 52, 53, 54,

0: 56, 58, 59, and 60. And finally, under the O's, under the O, 61, 62, 63, 66, 67, 69, 70, 71, 72, 74, and 75. We would like to thank you for playing the NCI Mini Loony Pot and Black O Bingo this morning. If you need a recap of the numbers called out in the order in which they were called, you can use the toll-free recap hotline at 1-866-677-0808, or in Thompson, make it a local call at 204-677-0808. The telephone recap is available 11:15. If you need to check the numbers sooner, the same recap is posted at ncifm.com/bingo. Remember to claim a bingo. You have until noon on Tuesday, August 4th. 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

0: It's the Métis Hour times two here on the NCIFM Radio Network, brought to you by the Manitoba Métis Federation. The president is David Chartrand. Good morning, everyone. I'm Carl Thomas, a.k.a. Cowboy Carl, and filling in for Naomi Clark this morning is none other than Holly Vesna, a.k.a. Holly V. Good morning.
1: Oh, good morning. Nice to be here. How are you? How are you all?
0: Yeah, pretty good. Yeah, it's been a while.
1: I know it has been.
0: Yeah, and of course, quite a bit has changed around here since the last time you were here.
1: I know.
0: But anyway, glad you're here. And although I do miss Naomi, don't get me wrong, and I hope Naomi's listening right now. But anyway, let's get started here. Usually I like to kind of make it a family affair when you're in music-wise, that is. We're going to get started with, well, your late Uncle Reg.
1: Okay.
0: Yeah, Reg Bovette. Ethnic Polka. Here we go.
1: Yee-hoo.
0: Yeah.

0: Reg Bovet, Ethnic Polka, here on the Métis Hour times two. And the numbers to call this morning to say hi to someone, toll-free anywhere in Manitoba or even in Canada for that matter, 1-877-624-8255. That's 1-877-624-8255.
1: Or locally, 204-788-1055. That's 204-788-1055.
0: All right, and we will get to your calls shortly, but first we're going to give a listen to one of your songs, Holly. It's, well, I see here you've it's off both a couple of your albums, Love Spurs and Rock and Roll, and also your latest one there, simply titled Holly, the one you released in 2020.
1: With my favorite
0: granddaughter. But anyway, yeah, I picked the one from Love Spurs and Rock and Roll, a song called Sis.
1: Oh, that's nice.
0: Yeah.
1: I on the way drive here, I heard you speaking about your cat's birthday, RJ, who's 7 years old, yesterday. And I said, you know what? Yesterday was
0: She turned 7 today.
1: Oh, today. Yeah, today. Okay. Yeah, then didn't hear that. Okay.
0: Yeah, yeah.
1: So anyways, my sister, Sis, who passed away over 20 years ago, I wrote this song for her. So This is for my sis. Thank you so much for thinking of that.
0: Oh, my pleasure. My pleasure. Here we go. Rest in peace.

0: Holly V. Sis here on the Métis Hour times two. Yeah.
1: Actually, and I'd like to dedicate that song also to my brother Norm, who passed away 5 years ago. So my poor parents have lost two kids in this pretty tough world we live in, sometimes.
0: Yeah.
1: But that's, I hope that for others that have lost their family, I hope that they, you know, enjoyed that song as well.
0: Rest in peace. God bless.
1: Thank you.
0: And you're welcome. All right. Let's get to the callers here.
1: Okay.
0: Good morning, Skinny Bone from Calgary.
2: Good morning, cowboy.
0: You beat Charlene again this morning.
2: Oh, yeah, my bit for Charlene.
0: Yeah.
2: When I go to Winnipeg, I'm going to take her for lunch.
0: Oh, yeah, and what about me? Just kidding.
2: And their husband, Joe, could stay home.
1: And then Calwood could go.
2: I'm pretty sure Charlene's waiting for me. I'm coming next Monday, I think, pretty sure.
0: Mm-hmm. Oh, yeah.
2: On the 15th, my niece can marry Sherry.
1: Oh, nice.
0: Oh, nice.
2: Yeah, that's why I'm be coming out there.
0: Cool.
2: Yeah, she wants all her uncles and auntie to be there for her.
0: Yeah, and it's being held right in the city of Winnipeg?
2: Yeah, I think so.
0: Okay, cool. I'll be sure to crash the wedding. No, just kidding.
2: I phone in when I get Winnipeg, see that time.
0: Yeah, anyway.
2: That's me and you and Charlene, but not Joe. Oh, yeah, but Naomi.
0: Oh, yeah, she's up north right now for work.
2: Oh, I didn't hear the other people who's talking then.
0: Holly. Holly V. You remember
2: Holly? Oh, okay.
1: Hi, Skinny Bone.
2: I would listen to her right away. Good morning, Marley.
1: Good morning.
2: Yeah. Okay. I said good morning to my daughter in Winnipeg and my son-in-law and grandchildren, sisters and brother, up one in Saint Laurent.
0: Yeah.
2: Okay.
1: Have a good day.
2: Have a nice day, everybody.
1: Okay. Bye, Skinny Bone.
0: Yeah.
2: Bye-bye. Bye.
1: Good morning, Métis Hour times two. Who's calling?
3: Hello. How are you?
1: I'm good. How are you?
3: I'm doing good. How are you doing, cowboy?
0: Oh, Fifi. Yeah, Skinny's sister.
1: That's funny. We just figured out at the same time.
3: Oh, that's Skinny Bone there. My brother, all right.
1: Yeah, Skinny Bone. You can sure tell, like, when he's speaking that you're siblings for sure.
3: Yeah. Oh, yeah, that's my brother, Skinny Bone, in Calgary.
1: Yeah.
3: Yeah. And in Calgary, too, I want to say hi to him and my other brothers, Paul and Guy, and their wife. Mm-hmm. And I want to say hi to my mother-in-law, Velma Allard, in Winnipeg. Love you, Mom. It's from me and Marcel. And I want to wish a happy birthday to my niece, Lisa Boudreau. She's turning N45 today.
1: Ooh.
0: Oh, that's nice.
3: Yeah, happy birthday, Lisa. And it's coming from me, Uncle Marcel, and your dad, Arlene, and everybody, your aunties and uncles. And I want to say congratulations to Les and Audrey on their wedding day today. And it's coming from me, Marcel, David, my son David, wife Kelly. And they have a good time today. And Michelle, Joey, and Christine, and Art. And say hi to everybody in Saint Laurent, to Charlene, Joe, Ken, everybody up there at the Legion. And to my sister-in-law, Arlene, and my brother, Chipum, Frank, and Leonard, and everybody up there.
1: Okay.
3: And my two feet. My three feet. My two feet.

0: and say hi to them. And have a wonderful weekend, you guys. Long weekend. And be safe.
1: Same to you. Enjoy your weekend.
0: Yeah, you too, cowboy.
2: Yeah, thanks, Fifi. You as well.
0: Yeah, I'll give you a call for the wedding.
2: Hey, right on. Cool.
1: That'd be cool.
2: Much appreciated, yeah. Nothing
0: well,
2: like a wedding
0: I
2: with
0: hope
2: a
0: Arlene
2: polka.
0: Didn't hear that.
2: Yeah.
0: Charlene?
2: Oh, okay. Yeah.
0: Okay, you guys have a wonderful long weekend.
1: And you too.
2: You too.
1: Okay, bye.
0: Okay, bye-bye. Bye.
2: Matey Hour times two. Hello?
3: Hello, it's Guy.
2: Hi, Guy.
1: Hello.
3: How's it going?
2: Pretty good.
3: Yeah, I will say hello to my friends from Northside and my friends from Central.
2: Okay, anybody else?
3: And my friends from Fontaine.
2: Okay.
3: And say hello to Duck Bay Lorna.
2: Yeah.
3: My good friend.
1: Duck Bay.
2: Yeah.
3: That's about it.
2: All right. Thanks a lot for calling, Guy.
3: Okay.
1: Have a good day.
2: Yep.
3: Bye.
1: Bye.
2: Au revoir. All right. Let's continuing on now with, let's see here. You know what? I'm going to go with, might as well go with Patty Kusturuk, Maple Leaf Two-Step. And it's a bit of a medley, Maple Leaf Two-Step. Nobody's business here on the Matey Hour times two.
1: Here we go. It's good dancing.
2: Yeah.

0: right. That was Patty Kusturuk with Maple Leaf Two-Step. Nobody's business, I'm guessing. But anyway, well, it's time for us to get down to business.
1: Okay.
0: Yeah, with these announcements, followed by the trivia. Let's see here. I guess I'll start. Help tell the Red River Métis story through art. The Red River Métis citizens of all ages are invited to help create community artwork with Red River Métis artist Tracy Fair. Share your stories, honor your relatives and ancestors, and contribute to a collaborative piece that will be permanently displayed in the Red River Métis.

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0: 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So there you go. You are listening to the Métis Hour Times 2, brought to you by the Manitoba Métis Federation. And the president is David Chartrand. And when we come back, we're going to give a listen to the late, great, legendary Ray St. Germain, who would have turned 86 this past Wednesday.
1: Oh.
0: Yeah. So, and of course, we do pay tribute to Ray every Saturday here on the Métis Hour Times 2. So, yeah, going to play a
1: very cut nice.
0: From this autographed CD of his that he gave to me years ago.
1: Oh, I have to take play, a look try, at that.
0: Off of this. So don't you dare go away. We'll be right back.
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0: Oh, yeah. The late, great, legendary Ray St. Germain with his version of Lost in the 50s tonight.
1: I'm
0: not sure who originally done it, if it was Ronnie Millsap or someone else. I'll have
1: it
0: to look
1: into
0: that.
1: It sounds like Ronnie Millsap, but
0: yeah.
1: Boy, that's nice. It sounds so, and, well, I was harmonizing here. It's like, what a beautiful crooner.
0: Yeah.
1: Hey?
0: Sure. I all I can say is Ronnie Millsap, he ain't got nothing on Ray.
1: Yeah, Ray, some, and also that CD is really cool. The jacket of it, all of it. It's like,
0: I know, eh?
1: You know, and they're all, and so those are all songs from the 50s. And, oh, that's crazy. That's amazing. Yeah. And what's it called? I wonder if they can find that at the Red River Marketplace.
0: Yeah. Of course, Ray St. Germain, Volume 1, Greatest Hits.
1: Yeah, it's really nice.
0: Yeah,
1: nice music.
0: It's great stuff that they show inside and from, you know, when he was, you know, younger and just, yeah, incredible.
1: And you know what? The other thing about Ray is he always encouraged Métis music. Always. Like, I mean, I've known him for many, many years, obviously, and I was pregnant with my first son, Cody, and he asked me to come and sing on his song, on his, so Cody's going to be 35 this year. What did he used to have that program? It was like on TV.
0: Yeah, well, he had quite a few, I think you're talking about
1: 35 years ago.
0: Hootenanny or no?
1: No. Come on, cowboy.
0: Not Sock Hop?
1: No. No, it was on TV.
0: Yeah.
1: And he asked me to come and sing there.
0: Big Sky Country?
1: That was it.
0: Yeah.
1: Yes. And I was pregnant, so it didn't work out. But like I said, he was always encouraging other Manitoba musicians and singers. And in saying that, there are so many talented Métis artists.
0: Oh, yeah, sure.
1: Like in everything, like singing, fiddle, guitar, all of it. Like, it's pretty cool. Really cool, actually.
0: Yeah. And, of course, Ray, he's done it all.
1: He did. He really made his mark. And,
0: he sure did.
1: It's nice that you, every week, you always honor him. So that's pretty cool.
0: Oh, yeah, for sure. Yeah.
1: Really cool.
0: Yeah. And, once again, happy heavenly birthday, Ray, rest in peace.
1: Yes.
0: I guess we better get back to the phones here.
1: Okay.
0: Métis Hour times two.
2: Hello.
0: Hello.
2: Hi.
0: Hi, who's calling?
2: Oh, it's Chili.
0: Oh, Chili.
1: Hi.
0: Yeah, from Cranberry.
2: Yes. I already received my T-shirt in the mail right on. Thank you.
0: Oh, you did already?
2: Yeah.
0: Oh, well, that's good.
2: And I have a early birthday greeting. My friend, she won't be here next weekend. She listens every Saturday, so I just want to send a happy early birthday greetings. Happy 069, Jolene.
0: Oh, nice. Yeah.
2: If you can sing happy birthday to her, please.
0: And her name is Angeline?
2: Jolene.
0: Oh, just Jolene?
2: Yes.
0: Okay, here we go. Happy birthday to you. Happy birthday to you. Happy birthday, dear Jolene. Happy birthday to you and many more.
2: Okay, right on. Thank you.
0: Yeah, you're welcome, Jolene.
2: Bye.
1: Bye.
0: Bye. All right. And, of course, it's just past 11:30, and we are less than half an hour away from MMF President David Chartrand's weekly report, Métis Matters. That's coming up at the top of the hour. In the meantime, let's get back into more music. Here's Portage La Prairie's Mark Morisseau, Fiddle Fingers.

0: Mark Morisseau, Fiddle Fingers, here on the Métis Hour times two. Once again, the numbers to call to say hi to someone or to guess this hour's trivia. Toll-free anywhere in Canada, 1-877-624-8255. That's 1-877-624-8255.
1: Or locally, 204-788-1055. That's 204-788-1055.
0: All right, let's get back to the phones. Métis Hour times two.
2: Good morning.
0: Good morning.
1: Good morning.
2: Good morning.
0: Lyman?
1: Oh,
0: yeah.
1: Hi, Lyman.
0: Yeah, I thought.
2: Condolences go out to the Ferns family, for the Steve Hedlack family, and the Shartran family. Shout out to Charlene and Joe, Skinny and Calvi, Denise Thomas, Joanne Rumelad, Bill and Sylvia, Dave and Cindy, Ron Kuby and Laurie. Would you sing happy birthday for Courtney?
0: Oh, sure. Okay, here we go.
1: Thank you.
0: Happy birthday to you. Happy birthday to you. Happy birthday, dear Courtney. Happy birthday to you and many more.
1: Woo.
2: Thank you.
0: Yeah, you're welcome.
1: Okay, bye. Enjoy your Saturday. Métis times two. Good morning. Who's calling? Hello.
0: Is that you? Hello?
3: Hello?
0: Oh, there you are.
3: Hello.
0: Hello.
3: Oh.
1: Good morning.
3: Good morning.
0: Good morning.
3: Can you hear me?
1: Yeah, we can now. Yeah.
3: Okay. Hi.
1: Hi.
0: Hi.
3: Hi.
1: Who's calling?
3: All right. How are you? We're okay. I just wanted to say happy birthday to my great-grandchildren, Kalia and Maverick. One is coming from Mom in heaven, and the rest are on earth. And it's from Mom, Marley, and Dad, and the brothers, Mateo, and sister, Melanie, and

0: cousins, Kodia, Koda, Kalia, and Kodia Kalani. And hello to family and friends far and near. And it's from, and it's the birthdays from Nana and Coco, brothers and sisters. I think I did it right. And hello to Duck Bay, Pine Creek, okay. Dolphin, Sauna, Rick Cowan, Pine River, and hello to everybody.
1: All right.
0: And Sharon.
1: Okay.
0: And Naomi Clark. Yeah.
1: Sounds good.
0: Have a good day.
2: You too as well. Thanks.
3: Have a good weekend. Okay, yeah. Bye-bye. Bye.
1: Métis Hour times two.
4: Hello.
1: Hello.
3: Good morning.
4: How are you?
1: Shirley, not bad.
4: Yeah,
1: Shirley from Flint Farm, yeah.
3: You got it.
1: Yeah.
3: Good one, Kelly.
4: Hi,
3: how are you?
4: I'm good, thanks.
3: It's pretty cool when Cowboy can just recognize your voice and know who you are, yeah. Right?
1: Well, she's our biggest fan of me and Naomi, so yeah.
3: Very cool.
1: Yeah.
4: Yeah, I just want to say hi to all the staff at NCI.
1: Yeah.
4: And Naomi.
1: Yeah, she's not too far from where you are.
4: Oh.
1: Yeah, I think she's still in the paw.
3: Yeah, she was going
1: from
3: last night.
1: Last night. Yeah, yeah. On Friends on Friday.
4: Yeah, I just want to say hi.
3: Okay, you have a very good day. Have a great weekend.
4: Yeah, you guys too.
3: Okay,
4: yeah.
3: Bye.
4: Bye.
1: Bye, Shirley.
4: Yeah, bye.
1: Thanks for calling. Love you. All right. Time now to get back to more music. It's been a while since we've had him sing a song on the Métis Hour times two. He's a mighty proud Métis, comes from a very musical family. You know him very well, Holly. I'm talking about Tom Dudium.
3: Oh, yes, absolutely.
1: Yeah, and if I'm not mistaken, he has a gig tonight, I think it is. Is it tonight?
3: Tom?
1: Yeah, like I follow there's a Facebook page that he has for like, what is it,
3: yeah,
1: is like, it the Dudium family or something?
3: Or for
1: that
3: him,
1: nature.
3: He has his own. Yeah,
1: like
3: for sure.
1: For
3: yeah.
1: Like, you know, when he has gigs and that. Yeah, I think Silver Spikes Saloon. I think it's tonight.
3: Oh, cool.
1: Anyway, I'll have to check again and see, or if you'd like to check. But
3: yeah, I'll
1: anyway,
3: check.
1: Here
3: for
1: is
3: sure.
1: Tom Dudium singing South American Girl.
3: Very cool.

0: 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Once again, the numbers to call to say hi to someone, toll free anywhere in Canada, 1-877-624-8255. 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
0: Good morning, Métis Hour times two.
2: Not far from us, and we went over there.
0: Charlene again.
2: Well, you could hear me talking here. Yeah. Hey, how are you guys doing?
1: Good.
0: Pretty good, yeah.
1: Good morning.
2: Good morning. Is that Holly?
1: Yeah.
0: Yeah.
2: Hi, Holly. How are you?
1: I'm good, thank you. How are you, Charlene, again?
2: I'm very good. I'm sitting out here in St. Laurent. I went to the parade here. And
1: oh, nice.
2: Go down to the Métis grounds. And I wanted to say something to Loverboy over there. What does he mean that Shirley's your number one fan? I thought I was your number one fan.
0: Oh, well, what I meant was with me and Naomi combined.
2: Oh, I see.
0: But yeah.
1: Well.
2: You're my number one anyway.
0: Yeah.
1: With whoever.
0: Thanks. Yeah.
2: I want to just say hi to everybody out here in St. Laurent. And it's beautiful weather. It's not too hot. There's a little breeze. It's wonderful. I want to say hi to Tucci today. He's not likely not listening because he was in the parade.
3: What are you talking
2: about? And to Gary Bruce. Sylvia Person, who's down at the grounds right now, so she won't be listening. Kenji Bosch, who's sitting right here. Joe Jesmer. And my nephew, Barry. My daughter, Lorene, who's dancing here in front of me. And I want to say hi to everybody in the city, all my friends that are out in the city, Darlene and Linda Demery and my girlfriend, Judy Moore. I tried to call her the other day, no answer. But anyways, hi, Judy. Hope you're feeling better. And I want to say hi to Bousquet. That's Dave Norman, because he always listens. So hi, Dave. I wish I could come and see you. I should come and see you. And birthdays, who's got a birthday? I can't think of anybody. Anybody, whoever has a birthday today or this month of July, there's been a lot. Happy birthday to all of you, and hope you've had a wonderful birthday. And I want to say hi to Skinny Bones in Calgary. I emailed Guy Bosch. And also Darren LaVallee's playing at our Legion tonight, the 250 Legion in St. Laurent. Darren LaVallee will be playing if anybody wants to come down and join the party.
1: Cool.
2: Sacred Stone is playing at the grounds tonight for our Métis Days. That'll be the younger folk that'll go to that, I'm sure. Mm-hmm. And I guess I'm going to let you guys go. I don't know if I missed anybody. Tracy Allard. I got to say hi to Tracy Allard. All the Allards, all the Bujos, Fifi, and she was out last weekend finally, and we had a good time, her and I, together. There was a good band there last weekend.
1: So, Charlene, again, did they have the parade for the Métis Days?
2: Yes.
1: In St. Laurent? Oh, wow.
2: It was a nice parade this year. Usually sometimes it's quite short, but this time it was a nice parade.
1: Oh, fun. They're always so much fun.

0: they sell candies, and I got my grandbabies out here, and they got all kinds of candies.
1: Oh, that's so fun for them to run along and get their candies thrown at them and have their bags ready.
0: And I want to also give a shout out to Bama and Norm Krause. Somebody got through on our friends on Friday last night and mentioned Bama and Norman. We were over there. We were all over there for a potluck, but nobody mentioned Charlene again, that I was there. And I want to say hi to Luann and Connie that's over there at Bama's. And thank you, Bama and Norm, for a wonderful evening last night. We played Ramoli and had a potluck. It was so much fun over there.
1: Oh, good.
0: And, oh, yeah, Joe says that you made all the money because I'm the one who kept winning, even though I didn't know what I was doing. We played Ramoli twice, Norm.
1: Well, you guys all have a wonderful day. Enjoy the Darren the Valley show later.
0: It's so nice to hear, Holly, from you. Diane DeMarc, whenever I hear your name, I think of Diane, my friend Diane.
1: Diane.
0: Well, you guys have a wonderful weekend.
1: Yeah, too.
0: Take care, and we'll talk to you again. And it's always an enjoyment to talk to you, Holly.
1: All right, on. Thank you so much. Nice to hear from you, too, Charlene, again. And you guys all have fun tonight. And today.
0: Take care. All right.
1: Okay.
0: Take care.
1: Okay, bye.
0: Bye-bye.
2: Bye-bye.
1: Bye.
3: Yeah, I'll
1: let you. ATR times two. Good morning. Who's calling? Good morning. ATR times two. Hello?
4: Hello.
1: Hi.
4: Hi. This is Frank speaking here.
1: Hi.
4: Nice. I'd like to wish my granddaughter a birthday. Birthday's tomorrow for Caitlin Sabrin.
1: Okay.
4: My name is Frank.
1: Hi, Frank.
4: Okay, hi.
1: Very nice.
4: Could you sing a happy birthday for her?
1: Let's. How about Cowboy? He's the birthday singer.
4: Yeah.
1: Oh, okay. Come on, yes. Cowboy.
3: Yes. The name again? Sorry.
4: Okay.
3: What's the name?
4: Caitlin.
3: Caitlin? Okay.
4: Caitlin Tavern.
3: Happy birthday to you. Happy birthday to you. Happy birthday, dear Caitlin. Happy birthday to you and many more.
1: Woo, happy birthday, Caitlin.
4: Okay, I'll put a calendar tomorrow.
1: Okay.
4: Okay, thanks, man.
1: Have a great weekend.
4: Bye-bye.
1: Okay, bye.
3: All right. Anyway, just got interrupted here.
1: Okay.
3: Text, but anyway. Sorry about that. Okay. Anyway, yes, you are listening to the Métis Times 2, brought to you by the Manitoba Métis Federation. The president is David Chartrand, and we will be hearing from the president at the top of the hour. Stay tuned. Alex Carrier is coming up next here on the Métis Times 2.
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0: Alex Carrier, Barn Raising Real, here on the Métis Hour times two. Once again, the numbers to call to say hi to someone or to guess this hour's trivia, toll free anywhere in Canada, 1-877-624-8255. 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
0: All right, let's go out of town. Métis Hour times two. Hello.
2: Hello.
0: Oh, hi. Is this Simon?
2: Yes.
0: Yeah. Oh, did you happen to get your T-shirts yet?
1: That's crazy.
2: How are you guys?
1: Great. How are you?
2: Well, I'm doing pretty good.
1: Cowboy gets your, like, I could hardly hear you, and he's got your, who you are already, like. He's just amazing, this cowboy.
0: Yeah, actually, it was both him and Chili
2: pretty good
0: who won.
2: Guy.
1: He really is.
0: Yeah.
2: Hey, cowboy, I received those T-shirts. Thank you.
0: Oh, good. Yeah, that's great to hear.
2: Now
0: yeah,
2: that
0: you're
2: I've
0: welcome.
2: Got all
0: yeah.
2: five of them,
0: yeah.
2: I'm going to have a family picture with those.
0: Oh, nice.
2: That was my plan.
0: Yeah, cool.
1: That's awesome.
0: Yeah, man with a plan. Right on. Love it.
2: Yeah, so I just want to say hi to my friends out there. I got friends out in East Turville, LaPaw, Moose Lake, and Winnipeg. Mm-hmm.
1: Very nice.
2: Yeah.
1: I have family up in Moose Lake. A lot of my ancestors, they all came to Moose Lake, so.
2: Oh, yeah.
1: Absolutely.
2: Right on.
1: Yeah. A lot of Andersons and.
2: Oh, it's a small world.
1: It sure is. Yeah. That's true.
0: Yeah.
1: True story.
2: Yeah.
1: Sinclairs.
2: Okay, yeah, well, anyways, I'll let you guys go. You got a pretty long list probably there.
1: Thank you.
2: Calls.
0: All right.
1: It's nice to hear from you.
2: Yes, it's good to hear from you, Holly.
1: Thank you. Have yourself a great weekend.
2: Okay, next song is going out to you guys.
1: Okay.
0: All right, sounds good.
1: Woohoo!
0: Yeah, thanks.
2: All right.
0: Okay.
2: Okay, talk to you guys again.
1: Okay, bye.
2: Okay, bye.
0: And coincidentally enough, the next song is by your mom and dad, Doc and Marcella Vesna.
1: Oh.
0: It's a cover of a country classic, I do believe.
1: Okay.
0: It's titled We're Not Kids Anymore. And also, what we do is always before the president's report, we play a country classic for Teresa Lorteau, a.k.a. Tree Branch.
1: Very nice.
0: Yeah. Here you go.
1: Mom and Dad.
0: Tree, yeah.
1: And Tree
0: Doc
1: Branch.
0: And Marcella Vesna, we're not kids anymore.
1: Awesome.

0: Doc and Marcella Vezina. We're not kids anymore here on the Métis Hour times two.
1: So nice. I grew up with that music, and you can find their music at Red River Marketplace, and also you can watch their videos on YouTube, Doc and Marcella Vezina.
0: Yeah, right on. And of course, right now it's time now for the President's Weekly Report with MMF President David Chartrand.
2: How are you doing, you guys?
1: Good. How are you, President David Chartrand?
2: I hope you are smiling away. You heard your mom and dad singing there.
1: I sure am. I'm sitting here singing along with them, and really thankful and proud of them, and actually singing along with all the artists. clapping my hands, or I can't tap my toes, the chairs are too high, but enjoying all of this music is wonderful.
2: Yeah, well, you know what? I think that's where you and Brandy and the rest of the family get their talent, right? Your mom and dad passing it on, and sitting around the kitchen table, and sitting outside around the fire pit sometimes, and the music comes out, and you start tapping your leg, and start moving around, and pretty soon,
1: and yes,
2: equipping your voice, and out comes Patsy Cline, So, anyways,
1: thank you.
2: let me start off by saying again. First of all, to everybody, I'm a very, very, very proud great granddaughter came into my world, and she was born yesterday. And
1: ever nice.
2: 7 point something pounds, and I can't wait to see her. I'm out camping right now, and as I told everybody, I'd come out here and fish. And we went out yesterday, and I tell you, the fish were really biting hard. And Derek Danielson, of course, is our lead in all the support of all the firefighting and firefights that took place, and our people had to help out, and in our flooding, his team was out in the communities, in the houses. I think they went to about over 100 houses, 150 houses.
1: Oh, my goodness.
2: They had clean basements and take the water out. And so, but here he is. This is his backyard. And so we went yesterday. We took off to, first we went around here fishing. There's a place called Alligator Island where we camp, and from there we went all the way down to I'm figuring the name of the place, the lake I'm going in. Where's Derek? You better come tell me the name of the lake. No, but actually we were there yesterday, and we were nailing them. Leanne Denoyer came to help out on a fish for the elders. So she did. Got probably the biggest fish, pickerel, 24 or something inches long.
1: And, wow!
2: But we caught about 150 fish.
1: Holy.
2: So our elders can be happy. We had three boats, and they filleted them last night, and they're all in a pack in a cooler with a freezer ice under. They were taking them back to town, freeze them today. Take them back to Winnipeg and start delivering to our elders. So,
1: do you know my dad was a fisherman, a commercial fisherman, and I'm sure they wouldn't mind a pound.
2: Well, then make sure you inquire about it and take some home.
1: Okay.
2: The program runs every year. We have this program.
1: Okay.
2: We're going to try to cast some more today. And but coming back, I got to be home Sunday because I have a big event coming on Sunday.
1: Okay.
2: So. Elbow served us well. Let's say that Elbow is Elbow Lake. It's called.
1: Mm-hmm.
2: And I tell you, I had a jackfish. Now somebody can say, "Oh, it's a fish story," but let me tell you, yesterday I caught. I'm serious about this.

0: first, Robert Dysart caught this this 31-inch jack.
1: Okay.
0: And so we're bringing that because Richard Janai, our minister, contacted us to say, please bring me jackfish because my dad used to always have jackfish for me. And now, we, of course, Richard has got a effect.

0: to the boat. And I got him. It was a jackfish. It wasn't a pickerel. It was a big jack, giant jack. You just could see his big body, his big head come up, and didn't see even all of it. Was even seeing what we saw was a giant. And then it went towards the boat, and as it was getting closer, it started going under the board. I tried to pull him back, and it just snapped my rod.
1: Oh, right now. Dear.
0: Yeah.
1: A big one.
0: I'm going to phone Cabela's back, and it was a birthday gift, and I'm going to see if they can replace that. But that thing should never have broken the way the line should have broke, but not the rod.
1: Oh, my gosh, yeah. And then so lost a huge fish.
0: Pardon me?
1: And then you lost a huge fish.
0: I lost it. On top of that, I lost probably a prize, you know.
1: After all that.
0: Master,
1: yeah.
0: You know? Oh, I was just... it's a memory I won't forget, trust me. It's a memory I won't forget, and it was worth every ounce of energy.
1: Yeah.
0: And so... Judy Mayer, if you're listening to NCI, I am definitely on I'm still in Cranberry. I'm still camping. As Vice President Judy Mayer just texted me and said, are you still in Cranberry? Obviously, she's not listening to Métis Hour. So so if anybody knows Judy Mayer, better phone her and tell her, yes, President was talking to you on Métis Hour. Okay, going back to some other business here.
1: Okay.
0: We have a few other crazy things happening, but some of the most promising things. Yes, Wednesday was July 29th, ribbon cutting ceremony for L'Oréal College campus at 200 Main Street.
1: Oh, wonderful.
0: Now, people will say, well, what's so special about that? Well, what's special about that really is that the college is actually expanding, and the L'Oréal Institute has been around for a long time, and it's really never evolved to anything more than just words on the legislation. It is in the 1980s where the provincial government created in partnership with the IMF called the L'Oréal Institute, was supposed to be an educational institution, either becoming a college or a university or some form of where we control some of the curriculum and some of the future plans of education for our people, but never amounted to anything beyond, because Manitoba never funded it. It created legislation and never really funded with any serious planning. So now the Federation, the last few years now, has been really working diligently to make it real. Or telling the province, get rid of legislation because it's all smoke and mirrors. You can tell, you know, the outside world you have legislation with the MMF and the Métis people, the Red River government, but really it doesn't do nothing. It has nothing. It has no meat to the bones, I'll use that phrase.
1: Okay.
0: And so we're putting a lot of money into this thing, and we believe now the future will be give us a great opportunity for sure to start looking what we can do. The first focus we're looking at is going to be the health care. So we're looking at creating our own LPN course, our licensed practical nursing courses there. That's coming up. A lot of people are inquiring about it.
1: Oh, wonderful.
0: Because we did several of them. We did one in your region, Ollie, in the southeast some time ago. All of them graduated, and every one of them got a job.
1: Oh, that's wonderful.
0: So proud of.
1: Yeah.
0: And then we did one in the northwest. And they're very expensive, but they're worth every penny because the shortfall we have in nursing is insurmountable, right?
1: Yes.
0: So we got to do something.
1: Yeah.
0: So what we're doing now is we're going to create a full-time class. We're trying to make sure the curriculum is owned by us. And then we're also developing early childhood educator program, which we already have a curriculum.
1: Oh.
0: And we're doing educational assistance, business accounting, employment counselors. So the college is going to be quite broad. Medical office assistant. And so just check your MMS site, you'll be able to see, and you'll see Minister June Remillard is probably opening comments, and Sharon Varga is also a part of she's a senior director of the team.
1: Mm-hmm.
0: And so it was a good day for us. I was quite proud to see the cut. It was in the newspaper. I think the Free Press were reporting it.
1: That's amazing.
0: And so it was really good for people to see. But now, our listeners that are listening here, just look around your house, look around your rooms, and you'll see your grandkids there, you'll see your children there, some of you, and ask yourself, what your children are of age now. If they're not in school, why aren't they in school to take something like this? Because we help fund it, we help support it, and this way, they have a job for the rest of their lives.
1: Wow, that's amazing.
0: Let's get our kids out, and let's make sure they're applying for these opportunities that come, and they don't just let them slip right by them, because they want to enjoy being lazy at home, you know, so... it's not the way we do things, and I know our parents are always proud to see their children advance, because then it takes less worry from them.
1: Yes.
0: If not, then you're always worried. You're always worried, you know, what's going to happen to my kid, what's going to happen to my grandkids, you know. So so it's very important. So these courses that we're building now, it's going to give you a great opportunity. For example, early learning childcare. You get a training, and we pay for that. We subsidize you.
1: Wow.
0: You go to school for 18 months,
1: mm-hmm.
0: and you're

0: certified child care educator. And now you can work in any daycare center anywhere. But you could definitely, we'll hire you right on the spot to work for us.
1: Mm-hmm.
0: And you're going to have benefits. You're going to have a pension. You're going to have a good paycheck. So it's just beyond me why people don't think you applies in greater numbers than we actually have. We've done very well, but I'm hoping we can have a greater process. Also want to thank Nahani Fontaine. She just announced, of course, they're looking at the single window funding formula that was created by Palliser.
1: Mm-hmm.
0: And really, for everybody listening, what Palliser was trying to do on behalf of his government, because he was a premier, he was actually trying to eliminate responsibility from provincial government and pass it on to Indigenous governments. That was his plan, because the policy was designed in such a way that they control the child welfare system, and they would create policies that make you spend money on the funding we pass on to you. But if they create policies that are beyond your expense of ability to manage, then you'd go in deficit. But the old system was they would have to pay for that deficit. So what they wanted to do now is get themselves away from that.
1: Mm-hmm.
0: And so they went ahead and created this new design called Single Window Initial Block Funding. And then they put up a bunch of mumbo-jumbo in the media, telling and misleading the Manitoba population, including our population, saying, yeah, you could take a surplus and you could spend it anywhere you want. You could spend it on prevention care. You could spend it when they're underfunding us. How can you have a surplus when you're underfunding us, when you're making us spend child allowance money to run our agencies?
1: Gee.
0: And so for everybody to remember, there's still ongoing payments going out to children,
1: mm-hmm.
0: where we won that $500 million.

0: $1 lawsuit,
1: right.
0: The First Nations and the Métis government. We, at the end, I think $87 million was transferred to us out of the $500 million. But it's not for operation. It's not for spending. That's the children's money.
1: Yes.
0: And some of them were adults after they were in child care so long.
1: Yeah.
0: And some of them got checks for $80,000, $100,000, you know. So, but that was what was being robbed by the Palliser government.
1: Jesus.
0: And so... So, but we're also suing the provincial government, the NDP government right now, because they're still underfunding our agency and we're still using child special allowance money to run our agencies. And that's not what that's the children's money given by Federal Canada for all children in this country. So just because they're in child care doesn't mean they should have not they should lack the privileges of having what was a benefit for all Canadians. So from that perspective, we are suing the provincial government because they haven't changed the policy yet, have not substituted the money from our taxes that we all pay in this province and turn it back into child special, not just special allowance, but really to child care funding for our agency. So when you look at it from that side, that is something that's outstanding with this government. But I do appreciate Nahani's position that she's now doing a annual review. It'll take potentially about a year. She's doing a review of the single window initiative and the surrounding, I guess, impacts of it. So we'll be able to tell a story now, explain to the agency that's being hired to put down in the report that this was a fraudulent action by the government of Manitoba. It was out to punish the Métis government and Métis and First Nation children. It wasn't there to benefit them. So from that perspective, I'm just trying to go back to my, what she calls it, province announced external review of CFS funding. I think it was better.
1: Okay.
0: I think she needed something else. But anyways, that's what I got in my report. But it'll take place. They're going to be announcing a tender process, so agency institutions that do this kind of work can apply for it. I've seen that Jerry Daniels also supported it, as I have supported it. And so I'm looking forward to some positive announcements to come from this and seeing what the shortfall truly is and how can we readjust the funding situation where child special allowance money is there for the children and stays for the children. Should never be taken out of there.
1: No.
0: That's not the right of anybody. That single envelope funding was a disaster. And it still continues to hurt our agency. And I'll tell you what, for everybody listening, and a lot of people know that, we're still looking for more foster homes. We can get Métis people to apply for foster home, First Nation to apply. We'll definitely be looking for more foster homes and others. Of course, we have also non-Indigenous, but our goal is to keep our children within our culture and our families.
1: Yes.
0: And so at the end of the day, we're looking for more foster homes. To especially emergency care foster homes, they actually pay about $386 a day for a child. And so if you want to look into that field and you love children and you can do it by the process of being reimbursed nearly $400 a day per child under the emergency measures when they take a child in the middle of the night, for example, they need to place a child somewhere.
1: Okay.
0: And not hotel. So if people are listening, want to get your license, go to hold the MMF, CFS. Mona Beers is our minister there, and she's doing an excellent job. And so I'm looking forward to this process being achieved and then resolved once and for all. But our lawsuit will still continue unless the government settles, because that money belongs to the children we have under our care, and we'll be fighting back for that that province.
1: Okay.
0: Decision. Right now, the government's clawing back probably about $5.3 million. So think about all these, not a little bit money we're talking about. They claw back about $5.3 million in child special allowance, child's allowance money from that they receive from Canada. So I think the lawsuit we have suing right now is about $37 million. That we believe that, well, not believe, we know it belongs to the children.
1: Right.
0: And we have to give that back to the children, and the government's got to give us back the money they made us claw back. So anyways, that's underway.
1: Okay.
0: But doesn't take away from what Nahani is doing. I really appreciate what she's trying to do, and I hope it turns out to be a change maker.
1: Yes.
0: And starts a new process. Let's not forget, too, we have upcoming events. St. Laurent Days is coming up. That's, of course, August 1st and 2nd. They have mud bogging. That's interesting to watch.
1: Yeah.
0: Those big trucks. You ever see that?
1: Yeah, I have. They're fun. I actually was out there in St. Laurent one year, and it's actually pretty, it's lots of fun to watch. It's crazy.

0: Did you ever ride one?
1: No.
0: No. I never rode one either. I can't believe how they can get that truck through that thick mud.
1: I know.
0: Like it's right up to their damn doors.
1: Yeah, and then they're going such a long distance, too.
0: Yeah, exactly.
1: It's crazy.
0: So that's going to be happening again for everybody. There's also bingo, dancers, musicians, 50-50 draw. And as I said, of course, the big attraction is the mud bogging. And that's taking place again on August 1st and 2nd. On the PAW is also having events tomorrow, August 2nd. Is it tomorrow, August 2nd? No, Sunday, August 2nd. I apologize. Yeah. Cranberry is also having events. They're having a local hosting double cremate tournament at Akatat Park. And then they're having some events. Winnipeg Region, Two Spirited Mischief local. The panel night is on at 6 p.m. at the 80 Churchill Drive, recommended for children ages 10 plus. Winnipeg Region, Saturday, August 8th, Red River Métis Farmers Market. Ooh, I love Farmers Market.
1: Oh, yeah.
0: In St. Norbert. That's my I love markets. I don't care what they are. I have yard sales. My mom used to drag me all over. I had to take her because I had no choice. My mom loved them, and I take her all over to grad sales. So to this day, I still love them. Northwest Region, Saturday, August 8th, is having a regional meeting at 10 o'clock. That Francis never stops. Yeah, meeting after meeting after meeting. But that's why our region is doing so well.
1: She right.
0: Probably one of the most popular regions in the context of economic development. She's done tremendous work in that region. And so I'm very, very proud of the work that she does, along with Peter Fleming and Richard Genine. And, of course, St. Madeleine Day, August 21st, 23rd. That's, of course, not a traditional time. We had to move it based on the water damage that was done on the roads and the effects of so many families.
1: Right.
0: So don't forget August 21st to 23rd, St. Madeleine Days. They got a $5,000 blackout again, bingo that's going on.
1: Ooh.
0: So $5,000. You come out there, you can take home $5,000. That's what my sister Rita said, $5,000. By the way, there's birthdays. There's birthdays, and I don't see them here because Kat took off on holiday. I know Al Spence had his birthday. I'm going to go into my... Because I'll get hell if I don't do this one. Give me a second. I know I put down birthdays to someone that... it's in my family, too, so I gotta find out who they are that's having their birthdays. Maybe my sister Rita will know. Check here. It's Al's birthday. We're taking Al's birthday. Al Spence's birthday. That's all I know right now. And of course, Al Spence and my baby was born the same day as Al Spence's birthday. My great granddaughter.
1: Very nice.
0: So I want to thank Carly and Isaiah for bringing my future, gem to the world. I'll spoil this little girl. Trust me, I guarantee it. I already did. I already bought a bunch of stuff the other day. My granddaughter, I said, because the baby wasn't expected to come.
1: Okay.
0: And she was supposed to have some more time, and all of a sudden she started to have her, what do you call that? Women.
1: Contractions?
0: Contractions, yes. And then they started getting faster and faster and faster, and my grandson is in playing baseball in British Columbia.
1: Okay.
0: So he wasn't there, so my granddaughter and my daughter went straight over there and to the hospital. And then I had she had all kind of visitors. Gloria was down there holding the baby, staring right in her eyes. And
1: aww,
0: the baby staring in my eyes. Now she's got me in a grip of control, she said.
1: Cute. Hey?
0: Yeah, so now she's hooked to that one for sure. That'll be a spoiled baby.
1: Aww.
0: And I look forward to that, actually. I can't wait to... I don't know why, because maybe my mom was boys. Oh, Ray St. Germain's birthday yesterday, wasn't it?
1: Wednesday. Cowboy said Wednesday.
0: Wednesday, yeah. Cowboy?
1: Cowboy. Was his birthday is Wednesday?
2: It was this past Wednesday.
1: Yeah.
0: Okay. Okay, well, then one day before then. Okay. So again, I want to say to everybody, I said all the good thank yous to me for being a great grandpa.
1: Congratulations.
0: Very, very proud of that. And to have a
1: blessed, especially
0: to have a granddaughter, my mama's boy.
1: Yeah.
0: With a baby, she will be spoiled, trust me.
1: Oh my gosh,
0: Like, I was telling the story, I gave my granddaughter a visa to go get some stuff because she didn't have her stuff here. And they came back from the store. And I said, so how much did you guys spend? I have to get a stroller. Okay, understand that. I get a baby seat. Okay, understand that. Anyways, it keeps on going from 500 to all of a sudden $1,000, $1,700 later.
1: And Grandpa.
0: Grandpa, yeah.

0: So how can you say anything? How can you complain, right?
1: Yeah, that's right. Yeah.
0: You can't. You got to just be quiet and say, wow, I don't care if it costs $2,000, whatever money I had in my visa is over. I'm under overdraft. I'll tell people that. Don't say, oh, because you're rich. I tell you, if you look at my bank account, I have a big, giant family I help out.
1: Oh,
0: and so
1: that's good.
0: And yeah. So, anyways, at the end of the day, I'd like to say, she's listening now, Judy. She just texted me. She said, Marta must be jealous now. Nah, can't be jealous. My baby, Marta, is the baby for
1: ever.
0: That's my baby.
1: Yeah.
0: Oh, forever. That's my baby.
1: Yeah.
0: That one controls me. That's why she can take my visa and spend $1,700 and nobody gets shit. You know. So, anyways, I just want to say again to the cabinet, we're looking forward to we're having a retreat with cabinet. Of course, we have new appointments, and we're going to be looking at how do we make changes to some of the ongoing pathway we're going to be selecting on our pathway forward. One of them I'll keep on reporting on the show is that the one I hope that it'll be a changed venue by some of the ongoing First Nation chiefs against Métis rights and against our treaty and things like that. I hope they will pull away from that eventually, and just use common sense and say, look, we know that Métis are part of the Constitution of Canada. We know that Métis have rights. Mm-hmm. Like, let's not play games there. And walk away from that so we don't find ourselves fighting each other. Because right. It's going to make a lot of other people, especially those racist groups out there,
1: right.
0: Happy.
1: Yeah.
0: And I keep on trying to advise the First Nations, the fight you're taking on with us is a different fight. You're not fighting with a private sector. You're not fighting with provincial government. You're not fighting with a private citizen. You're fighting with a Section 35 rights holder. That's a different argument altogether.
1: Mm-hmm.
0: And that'll create some big issues, I tell you that. So, but again, it's essential that we don't forget, that we're related, we're neighbors.
1: Yeah.
0: And I'm trying to avoid this fight. Don't drag me in because I promise you, I am a vigorous fighter.
1: Mm-hmm.
0: And I'm a very skilled fighter. And I'm very good at communication. I'm very good at history and knowledge. And I will come at hard. And don't take it personal if you've poked the bear. The bear has no choice but to defend the family.
1: That's right.
0: And I'll come with hard positions against them. And this is not against citizens of First Nations, because everywhere I go, I get such compliments from a lot of First Nation citizens themselves and leaders. But a lot of them themselves just give me praise to the Federation. They're so proud of the growth of the Federation.
1: Yeah.
0: They say, man, you guys are doing well, keep up the good work. I'll tell you a story that I got to be careful of how people think. And this is something we're still fighting. This is a good example for First Nations to listen to this, chiefs, not the citizens. Citizens support us strongly.
1: Mm-hmm.
0: Because I went to Canadian Tire before I got here to get some supplies. And so this guy was walking by a counter. I don't know his name. Probably Métis.
1: Mm-hmm.
0: I can't say he looks like Métis because that's a lie.
1: Right.
0: You can't. How do you see if somebody looks Métis, right?
1: Exactly.
0: I know that. Yeah. So, but anyways, he walked by me towards the counter. He said, keep up the good work. You're doing some damn good work. And I said, well, thank you very much. And so anyway, I went through the Canadian Tire and I went through the counter and paid. And I was walking out. This lady's waiting for me.
1: Mm-hmm.
0: And so I said, okay, hi. And she said, hello, you're the president. I said, yes, I am. And he said, so I understand you guys are looking at buying the Fort Garry Hotel.
1: Mm-hmm.
0: I said, no, it's under consideration. We're looking at options. I said, this way we can have more economic strength and growth. And he said, well, I have a question to ask you. I said, sure. What's your question? She said, well, how are you going to run it? I said, pardon me? She said, how are you going to run it? What's going to happen to it? Is it going to change the way it runs? I said, why would you ask me? Like, I almost said to her, like, are you asking me a question because I'm Métis and I'm going to run into the ground? Is that what you're thinking? So I swear, she said, because I love using the spa there and I don't want nothing to change. I said, well, running a business is running a business. I said, but when the Federation runs a business, we're professionals.
1: Mm-hmm.
0: And we run a business to its full heat plus situation.
1: Right.
0: So I got a little bit offended, but I bit my tongue and said I was going to get caught up in a citizen believing that because we're Métis, we can't run a business.
1: Right.
0: I swear, I was offended. Trust me, I was. I was
1: for
0: thinking,
1: sure.
0: Wow. So much stuff we've bought and so much stuff we've shown that how professional we are from every aspect of our operation as a government. And this lady to have the, I'll use this word, to have the nerve to ask us, are we going to run it good? Are we going to run it? So it's

0: stays the way it is and that we're not going to run it down. You know, like, I was really kind of offended, but not to that deep. It's just a citizen, definitely not an Métis citizen. She said she's not Métis. So, but again, from my perspective, I just was quite, I shouldn't be shocked, but this is what I'm trying to tell First Nations. When you take that road you're taking to fight us, that's what these people, those people like that are going to love that.
1: Right, that's right.
0: Exactly, they're fighting each other again, you know? That's what they know. That's all they know, you know? So that's why I'm trying so hard, talking to some of my friends. I have many chiefs that are my friends.
1: Mm-hmm.
0: So I'm phoning them and, you know, talking to them about it. And they said they're willing, they're not going down that road there. They're not even touching it. And he said it's up to those little small group that wants to keep on doing this, but we're not going to be supporting it, you know? So... So, again, from my perspective, just give you an example, there's a lot of people out there, and Trump proved it. There's a lot of racists, a lot of people with such hatred out there against different cultures, different, you know, aspects of color of skin. There's so many of them out there, and they just sit in the dark, and they wait to find a way to attack. And many have been attacking in Facebook. I just seen an article the other day where this person was really being negative against Indigenous people. So... against First Nation people buying the downtown and what, you know, running downtown to the ground kind of concept. You know, it's sad, you know, that people would have that kind. But they do. They're out there. They exist.
1: Yeah, they do.
0: But before I say goodbye, happy 67th birthday to Minister Mariel Gauthier of the Southeast Region. Okay, she's in charge of French languages and also works with Michif. Happy 19th birthday to Brody Smith. That's Kerry Donnie Smith's son. Actually, he was selected to play football. He was out in British Columbia and... he ended up coming home. He said he wanted to be in Winnipeg. He didn't want to be in BC. But he got selected to go play. So it's a good sign.
1: Well, that's something.
0: But he just didn't want to be too far away from mom and dad and family, I guess, and he wanted to come home. He wasn't feeling strong enough to stay on. Okay. Also, happy, a good one, happy 82nd birthday, going to Marilyn Van Echt. H-C-H-T-E. How do you say that?
1: Hecht?
0: A-C-A-C-H-T-E.
1: A-C...
0: H-T-E. That's her last name.
1: I don't know. Hecht? No.
0: Hecht, maybe.
1: A-C-H...
0: Marilyn, we're not butchering your name.
1: I'm sorry.
0: 82nd birthday. Big birthday to you. Holly didn't help me at all. I thought she'd be able to say your name properly. Red River Métis citizen of Winnipeg, celebrating her birthday Tuesday, August 4th. Big kudos from us, Marilyn. And I'll make sure that Amanda sends you something. Happy 76th birthday to Minister Mona Beers of the Interlake Region, who's celebrating her birthday on Thursday, August 6th. Big one, Mona. Mona's such a asset to our government, and she's proven that all her years of experience and as an educator and everything has been proven to be quite beneficial to all of the Métis people.
1: Absolutely.
0: Happy 54th birthday. Can't forget this one. Naomi Clark was skipping her job today. Blaming work, but we know she's out partying somewhere. Celebrating Friday, August 7th. So happy birthday, Naomi. Happy 5th birthday to Sterling Chartrand, Daniel Chartrand's boy. That's my nephew, Daniel. That's Sterling, handsome little fella.
1: Mm.
0: He's celebrating his birthday on Friday, August 7th. And I apologize to the mom. I don't have her name here, and I know I should know her name. And I'm going to get hell for this. But to the ma, to Daniel's mom, Daniel Chartrand Jr., Sterling's mom. I apologize to you. Today's not my day. I don't have enough notes in front of me. So again to my little Zoe that's into my world now.
1: Mm.
0: I'm proud to have you as my great granddaughter, and I will spoil you rotten. So thank you very much to everybody, and thank you for all the work that you guys do in the Métis Hour. It makes such a big difference to so many listeners. So take care, everybody. I'll see you guys next Saturday. Jesse Hogan, of course, the star of Selkirk, he won first place on the best float in Selkirk.
1: Oh, that's awesome.
0: Yeah. So he is now a star in Selkirk and as the local chairman of that town. And so he's actually out here helping us with the fishing. We're trying to catch, we need some more fish for sure, a little bit more, because we have quite a bit of elders that's going in for the fish. And now I got your mom and dad to add onto that list. So we'll make sure.
1: Thank you for everything.
0: Talk to you guys next Saturday. It's 32 minutes now. I better let go. Let somebody else on the show.
1: Okay.
0: And Métis government will always have your back. Take care, everybody.
1: Thank you so much. Have a great weekend.
0: Okay, take care.
1: Okay, bye.
2: Yeah, that was the president of the Manitoba Métis Federation, David Chartrand, with his weekly report. Métis.

0: matters.
1: All of his very, very important information that we need to hear, and we're thankful that he's there giving us the what's happening, and we that's fantastic.
0: It sure is.
1: Yeah.
0: And speaking of fantastic, we're going to go with another fantastic musician, who came from the musical Duteum family,
1: mm-hmm.
0: Clint Duteum. Back up and push. Here we go.
1: Awesome.

0: the late, great Clint Dudium back up and push here on the Métis Hour times two. The numbers to call to say hi to someone or to guess either last hour's trivia or this hour's trivia. Toll-free anywhere in Canada, 1-877-624-8255. 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
0: All right. Let's get into this hour's announcements. Okay. 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
1: 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All right, time now for the second trivia question. A reminder, if you are a recent Métis Hour Times 2 winner but have not received your prize, please call the Manitoba Métis Federation at 204-586-8474 or toll-free 1-800-665-8474. And, Holly, would you like to
0: Absolutely.
1: Announce the second trivia question?
0: The Manitoba Métis Federation recently celebrated a major milestone in expanding access to education across Manitoba. Which affiliate of the MMF officially opened its first campus? A, Métis Employment and Training Department. B, Louis Riel Institute. C, Machif Language Department. Or C, Louis Riel College.
1: Oh, yeah, okay, so A, B, C, or D. I do believe you said C twice, didn't you? Or
0: no.
1: Okay, sorry about that. But anyway, I'll listen back to the logger team. No, just kidding. Anyway, A, B, C, or D. It's that simple. You are listening to the Métis Hour Times 2, brought to you by the Manitoba Métis Federation. And the president is David Chartrand, and when we come back, we're going to give a listen to Brandy Vezina and a song called John Dillinger Type.
0: Ooh, Brand.
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0: Brandy Vezina, John Dillinger type here on the Métis Hour times two.
1: And I'm dancing and singing along with my girl. So she will be playing at the Winkler Festival next August 7th. So check it out.
0: Oh, August 7th, you said?
1: Yes, next Friday. Yeah.
0: Okay, Friday. Yeah,
1: I think 6 o'clock is when she's going to be singing. So.
0: Oh, nice. Yeah, that's, I guess, well, what am I saying? I was going to say that's the time when I sign off from the afternoon drive show. Like I've been filling in on the afternoon drive show for the past few months now. However, after tomorrow, actually, I'm off until the following Saturday morning.
1: Oh, wow. Yeah. Maybe you can get out.

0: there.
1: I'll try.
0: Yeah.
1: Yeah, I'll try to make it out there, yeah.
0: Maybe you can travel together.
1: Yeah.
0: Hey, there you go.
1: Yeah.
0: All right. We just have a plan.
1: Yeah, because...
0: we just made a plan, cowboy.
1: Yeah, you still have my... Yes, contact information.
0: Absolutely.
1: I still have your contact information.
0: Okay. So, it's a date. Yeah.
1: Right on.
0: Okay.
1: Anyway, I guess speaking of dates, well, maybe it's best. Or actually, you know what? Going to go to at least a couple of calls first before we pay some bills here.
0: Okay.
1: Métis Hour times two. Hello? Métis Hour times two?
0: Hello?
1: Is that you? Hello? I guess not.
2: Hello?
1: Métis Hour times two?
2: Hello?
0: Hello?
2: I can hear you. Hello?
1: Yeah, you're on the air.
0: Okay.
2: Hello, it's Larry here.
1: Oh, Larry Flatt.
2: Yeah, you got it.
1: Yeah.
0: Hi, Larry.
2: Yeah. Hello, Brandy.
0: Holly.
1: Holly.
0: Brandy's my girl.
2: Holly and Cowboy,
1: yeah.
2: How are you doing?
1: Pretty good, thanks.
0: How are you?
2: Not bad. I'd like to give a big happy 50th anniversary to a couple days ago on the 30th to Emmy and David Bile, 50 years marriage. And a great couple, secretary of the MMF, Emmy, and David put together a nice Red River cart we have sitting in front of my house in Stony Mountain.
0: Very nice.
1: Oh, nice.
2: Great people. Great people. And then I'd also like to wish a great big 74th birthday to Minister of Justice for the MMF.
1: Oh, yeah.
2: Yeah. And I'd also like to answer the trivia.
1: I knew it, yeah. So which one would you like to answer? The first trivia question or the second one?
2: I'm going to go with the second one. I don't know. I'm just guessing. I'm going to say D.
1: Yeah, you are absolutely right, Larry. Yeah. Yes, Louis Riel College officially opened its first campus, marking a significant step toward providing practical, career-focused education and lifelong learning opportunities. The college welcomes students from all backgrounds while celebrating the history, culture, and values of the Red River Métis. Visit louisrielcollege.ca today and open the door to new possibilities. Congratulations to Louis Riel College on the grand opening of its first campus. So, yeah, and congratulations to you, Larry, as well. Larry, yeah, there we go. Yeah,
2: congratulations to David on being a great great grandpa.
0: Absolutely.
1: Yeah.
2: President Chartrand, congratulations. That's something just to be a great grandpa, I think.
0: That's for sure.
2: Yes. Yeah. And hope you have a great day. The music's great. The reports are great from the president again. Hopefully we have good weather for the rest of the summer.
0: Yeah, that's for sure. You enjoy yourself and have a very good long weekend.
2: Okay, thank you.
0: Okay, bye.
1: Okay, just hold the line for a moment, okay?
0: Right,
2: okay.
0: Right.
2: All right.
1: All right.
2: Okay.
1: Let's see here. There we go. All right, I did it right this time. All right, you are listening to the Métis Hour Times 2, brought to you by the Manitoba Métis Federation and the president is David Chartrand. We'll be back with Jason Lapine, Rooster on the Fence.
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0: Two, we're just about out of time, but Holly, yeah, if you could, you have an announcement to make.
1: Oh, okay, yeah. So you're going to be playing my son now, Jesse Bandura. Mm-hmm. I just wanted to let the listeners know that he is doing a duo tonight at Millfield Street Station, and tomorrow he'll be at the Winnipeg Gold Eyes game.
0: Right on.
1: With his band.
0: Yeah, cool. Mm-hmm. Maybe I'll, if I get a chance, I'll stop by McPhillips Street Station.
1: Well, that would be cool.
0: Watch him perform and say hi. Anyway, so we're going to end the show with Jesse's song, Good Time. And so thanks for coming in, filling in for Naomi Clark. And you'll be back again next Saturday. So looking forward to that. And here is Jesse Bandura to wrap up the show with Good Time here on the Métis Hour Times 2.
1: In a slice.
0: Yeah.
1: Thank you.

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Waylon Jennings, I Ain't Living Long Like This, kicking off the Classic Country Show on this Saturday afternoon, August 1st. Good afternoon. I'm Carl Thomas. So glad you could join me for a couple of hours of the best in classic country music. Coming up this hour, Johnny Cash, as well as Loretta Lynn and Conway Twitty, and George Jones and Tammy Wynette on the way right after Dolly Parton, Love Is Like a Butterfly, and CIFM, Legendary Country, and more.

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1: Lord, she's restless, like cotton candy clouds that sail the day, slow and free, and she possesses a mind that can't resign itself to stay for long with me. Though I've tried and tried to keep her tied and satisfied until she really needs me, yes I do. But when that certain look comes on her face, I can't replace it, and she leaves me. She's a butterfly in mid-July who just can't wait to try her brand new wings on brand new things. And she needs no rhyme or reason when she goes. 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And if need be, I swear someday I'll up and leave myself, which I won't.

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2: Loretta Lynn with Conway Twitty, Louisiana Woman, Mississippi Man, Johnny Cash, Any Old Wind That Blows, and George Jones and Tammy Wynette were going to try to get along. This is the Classic Country Show. I'm Carl Thomas. Coming up in about 6 minutes, I'm going to let you know what happened on this day in classic country music. Just ahead of Hank Williams, here's Willie Nelson. I Never Cared for You. NCIFM, Legendary Country, and more.

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Now all depends on what I say to you.

0: and CIFM legendary country and more, Hank Williams. I'm Sorry for You, My Friend. Today is August 1st. It was on this day in classic country music back in 1955. Johnny Cash was part of a five-date Webb Pierce package tour with Elvis Presley and Wanda Jackson, which played the opening night at the Mississippi-Alabama Fairgrounds in Tupelo, Mississippi. And exactly 60 years ago today, in 1966, during recording sessions, Merle Haggard recorded The Fugitive, later titled I'm a Lonesome Fugitive, at the Capitol Recording Studio in Hollywood, California. The song, which was written by Liz Anderson and Casey Anderson, parents of country star Lynn Anderson, became one of the most closely associated with the early part of his career. 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I'm Carl Thomas. More country classics on the way from Sonny James, and Merle Haggard is coming up next on NCIFM.
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5: 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The Opipan Napiwin Cree Nation 2026 election for one chief and four councillors is coming up on Monday, August 31st. Last day for nominations is August 7th. A public forum will be held on August 14th. Advanced polls are on August 24th. And election day will be August 31st at Murdo Clee Hall from 9 a.m. to 9 p.m. The Opipan Napiwin Cree Nation 2026 election, Monday, August 31st. For full details, contact Electoral Officer Laura Baker at 204-374-2271.
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0: Country Show. I'm Carl Thomas. More country classics still to come from Glenn Campbell, as well as Roger Miller and Tom T. Hall on the way right after Roy Clark. Yesterday When I Was Young, and CIFM, Legendary Country and More.
1: Seems the love I've known has always been the most destructive kind. 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

0: I hope he rests in peace, but trouble is the fella owes me $40.
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0: and CIFM Legendary Country and More, Roger Miller, Engine Number 9, Glenn Campbell, Gentle on My Mind, and Tom T. Hall, Ballad of $40. 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I'm Carl Thomas. More country classics still to come from Don Gibson, as well as Ernest Tubb and Jim Ed Brown and Helen Cornelius are coming up in just a moment here on NCIFM.
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0: and CIFM Legendary Country and more. Ernest Tubb, thanks a lot. Don Gibson, Sea of Heartbreak, and Jim Ed Brown and Helen Cornelius, I Don't Want to Have to Marry You. 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I'm Carl Thomas. More country classics on the way from Flatten Scruggs, and Ned Miller is coming up right after this on NCIFM.
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Dave Dudley, 6 days on the road, Double D, kicking off the second and final hour of the Classic Country Show here on the NCIFM Radio Network. My name is Carl Thomas. Coming up this hour, more country classics from Carl Butler as well as Wynn Stewart and Buck Owens on the way right after Bobby Bear, Detroit City, NCIFM, Legendary Country, and more.

a freight train north to Detroit City. And after all these years, I find that I've just been wasting my time. 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Go on back to the loved ones, the ones that I left waiting so far behind.

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When Stewart, It's Such a Pretty World Today, Carl Butler, Don't Let Me Cross Over, and Buck Owens, My Heart Skips a Beat. This is the Classic Country Show. I'm Carl Thomas. On the way, Henson Cargill, right after Eddie Arnold, Make the World Go Away, and CIFM Legendary Country and More. 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
1: 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I'm Carl Thomas. 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

Barbara Fairchild, Baby Doll, Tennessee Ernie Ford with the Shotgun Boogie. 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I'm Carl Thomas. More country classics still to come from George Jones as well as Johnny Cash and Dolly Parton on the way right after Hank Locklin, Let Me Be the One, and CIFM, Legendary Country, and more.

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0: And CIFM Legendary Country and more. Johnny Cash, I Will Rock and Roll With You. Before the Man in Black, the Possum, George Jones, You Gotta Be My Baby. And Dolly Parton, Heartbreaker. You are listening to the Classic Country Show. I'm Carl Thomas. More country classics still to come from Waylon Jennings, as well as Hank Williams and Loretta Lynn and Conway Twitty. Coming up in just a moment here on NCIFM.
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8: Hello?
9: Hello, Loretta.
8: Darling, I knew it was you.
9: Loretta, there's something I've just got to tell you.
8: Oh, please, tell me what to do.
9: I don't really know how to say this, but I

0: understand, Loretta. I'm trying to tell you that I...
1: The talk is around that we're through.
0: Yeah, I know. I've heard it too.
1: Oh, darling, tell me what to do.
0: But that's just it. That's what I'm trying to tell you. I want to...

0: you know that I never thought it would come to this.
1: You tell me it's over and done.
0: I really thought that I loved you, and you know that.
1: You say that you've had all your fun.
0: And you just got to believe me. I never meant to hurt you.
1: But I can't believe
0: this is the hardest thing that I've ever had to do. And it hurts me,
1: as
0: too.
1: As soon as I hang up the phone.
0: Yeah, I'll be gone.
1: As soon as I hang up the phone.
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0: and CIFM legendary country and more, Hank Williams Window Shopping, Waylon Jennings Ladies Love Outlaws, and Loretta Lynn with Conway Twitty as soon as I hang up the phone. You've been listening to The Classic Country Show. I'm Carl Thomas. The Classic Country Show can be heard Saturday afternoons from 1 to 3 right here on NCIFM, legendary country and more.
1: Every vote counts. The Opipan Napewin Cree Nation 2026 election for one chief and four councillors is coming up on Monday, August 31st. Last day for nominations is August 7th. A public forum will be held on August 14th. Advanced polls are on August 24th. And election day will be August 31st at Murdo Clee Hall from 9 a.m. to 9 p.m. The Opipan Napewin Cree Nation 2026 election, Monday, August 31st. For full details, contact Electoral Officer Laura Baker at 204-374-2271.
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2: Tansay, Boozoo, Anin. What's up, music fans, and welcome to the Indigenous Music Countdown for the week of August 1st, 2026. I'm your host, Jeff Woods, and it's great to be with you as we begin a new week in exploring today's best new Indigenous music. Over the next 2 hours, we're going to hear 28 songs from the IMC's top 40 lineup. This week, we're excited to introduce you to three new songs. So let's get this week's IMC chart moving along all the way to this week's number one track. Kicking things off this week is Jerry Serretta, a Métis country artist who was originally from the Matheson Island, Manitoba, now based in Winnipeg. A force in the Canadian country scene, Jerry blends the grit of modern country rock with the soulful storytelling of his Manitoba roots. He returns with the high-octane summer anthem, Love Ain't Blind. Recorded at the legendary MCC Studios in Calgary, Love Ain't Blind is a modern country rock track, blending heavy-hitting music with the hard-on-your-sleeve grit that has become Serretta's trademark. Here is Jerry Serretta with Love Ain't Blind, new at number 40, here on the Indigenous Music Countdown.

That was Jerry Sirota with Love Ain't Blind at the number 40 spot this week here on the IMC. Next up, we have Dallas Alexander, an Alberta-born Métis country-inspired singer-songwriter. A Canadian military veteran, he was raised on Fishing Lake Métis Settlement. His backwoods Canadian Métis upbringing shine through in the stories that he tells through his music. Inspired by the country music greats such as Waylon Jennings, Johnny Cash, and Jamie Johnson, Dallas also finds strong influence in modern artists such as Tyler Childers, Cody Jinks, and the Turnpike Troubadours. Here is Dallas Alexander with Small Town Living, new at number 39, here on the Indigenous Music Countdown.

Once again, that was Dallas Alexander with Small Town Livin' at the number 39 spot this week here on the IMC. Our next new track is by Jace Martin, a Mohawk artist who hails from Six Nations of the Grand River, who has been performing professionally since he was only 11 years old under mentorship from Canada's Queen of Jazz, Salome Bay. Jace is a 5-time award-winning musician who's also been nominated for awards at the Indie Music Awards, the Hamilton Music Awards, as well as the Indigenous Music Awards. Here is Jace Martin with Sunrise.

That was Jace Martin with Sunrise at number 38 this week here on the IMC. Turquoise Steel is a family band with Navajo roots who hail from New Mexico. Earlier this year, they released their first full-length album, Homeland, a big milestone within their music career. This album combines emotion, grit, and high energy, giving it a unique edge that will have the listener immersed in the sound that has become elemental to Turquoise Steel. Here is Turquoise Steel with Rez Boogie featuring Sage Cornelius, moving up to number 37 here on the Indigenous Music Countdown.

0: Once again, that's Turquoise Steel featuring Sage Cornelius with Rez Boogie, making it to number 37 this week here on the IMC. 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
5: 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The Opipan Napiwin Cree Nation 2026 election for one chief and four councillors is coming up on Monday, August 31st. Last day for nominations is August 7th. A public forum will be held on August 14th. Advanced polls are on August 24th. And election day will be August 31st at Murdo Clee Hall from 9 a.m. to 9 p.m. The Opipan Napiwin Cree Nation 2026 election, Monday, August 31st. For full details, contact Electoral Officer Laura Baker at 204-374-2271.
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0: 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Once again, I'm your host, Jeff Woods, journeying with you through the IMC's Top 40 chart. 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

Saskatchewan, and 92.9 The Torch in Lac de Flambeau, Wisconsin. Up next on the chart, we have Tia Wood, a Juno-nominated pop and R&B artist who was born in Saddle Lake, Cree Nation, Alberta. Her very first performances were alongside her family, singing traditional music at powwows, schools, and community events, but becoming a solo artist was always on the back of her mind. So in her 20s, Tia made the move from the Rez to the City of Angels to pursue these dreams, and she hasn't slowed down since. Moving up to number 36 this week, it's Tia Wood with Stimulated, right here on the Indigenous Music Countdown.

0: Once again, that was Tia Wood with Stimulated at the number 36 spot this week here on the IMC. Hip-hop singer-songwriter Charisse hails from Buktinguk Mi'kmaq Nation in Nova Scotia. Charisse started writing music when she was just a kid, but began recording just last year, getting her start with the help of music duo Neon Dreams. She creates music from the heart, inspired by her own personal experiences, hoping it will relate to those that have been through similar experiences. Here is Charisse with Abusing Power, moving up from number 38 to number 35, here on the Indigenous Music Countdown.
1: Yeah, but for us it's do or die.

Dad. Once again, that was Charisse with Abusing Power at the number 35 spot here on the IMC. Next up is Western Medicine Show, an alt-country folk group with Cree roots who hail from Saskatchewan. For the last 2 years, Shannon Elizabeth and Ray Elliott have been writing and rehearsing and performing songs from their self-titled album, Western Medicine. What you'll be hearing is described as a bare-bones, honest recording, bringing you vibrations of the Great Plains, Badlands, and Mountain Songs. Here is Western Medicine Show with Postcards from Missoula, moving up to number 34 here on the Indigenous Music Countdown.

0: With Postcards from Missoula at the number 34 spot this week here on the IMC. Next up, we have Timothy O, a country pop artist who carries roots from Fisher River Cree Nation and resides in Victoria, BC. A proud Indigenous artist, Timothy is back at his dream of creating music after stepping back due to medical issues. Regardless of setbacks, Timothy recently released a brand new track titled First Summer Love, available to stream across platforms now. Here is Timothy O with These Streets, moving up two spots to number 33 here on the IMC.
1: Towns feel empty without light.

Once again, at number 33, Timothy O with The Streets, right here on the IMC. Up next, we have Thea May, an Anishinaabe alternative rock artist from Atikamekw, Anishinaabek, Ontario. Mining, both as a metaphor for the emotional depths explored in her songs and an actual day job for a time, is a handy prompt to consider what it might be like to be in May's position. An artist out of instinct, raw talent, and out of necessity. There's something very precious within. We bare our souls so you don't have to. We provide safe space in an unsafe place. I'm grateful to be able to connect with people who share pain in this world. Here is Thea May with Head Transplant, making the move to number 32 this week, here on the Indigenous Music Countdown. You're

0: Once again, that was Thea May with Head Transplant at the number 32 spot this week here on the IMC. I'm your host, Jeff Woods, and you're listening to the Indigenous Music Countdown, where all the best Indigenous music vibes can be found. We're going to take a quick break here on the IMC, which can be heard on amazing radio stations like New Hulk Radio, 91.1 FM in British Columbia, and NNBY, Northern Native Broadcast Yukon.
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2: 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Let's keep the music going. Next up, we have Lancelot Knight, a Plains Cree singer-songwriter, actor, activist, and creator from Saskatoon, Saskatchewan. He is known for his powerful voice and masterful guitar work. His performances blend music and storytelling, ranging from soulful ballads to high-energy anthems. Here is Lancelot Knight with Big Fish, climbing up to number 31, here on the Indigenous Music Council.

Once again, that was Lancelot Knight with Big Fish at the number 31 spot here on the IMC. Our next track is by Obsidian James, an Afro-Indigenous singer, songwriter, and guitarist originally from Harlem, New York, now based in Minneapolis, blending R&B, neo-soul, jazz, blues, and hip-hop. He creates

Music rooted in lived experiences, exploring love, loss, healing, and growth through warm guitar lines, soulful vocals, and honest storytelling. Here is Obsidian James with Summer Still, moving up to number 28 here on the Indigenous Music Countdown. See, I've been

Once again, that was Obsidian James with Summer Still, holding it down the number 28 spot this week here on the IMC. Next up, we have Natap, a Mi'kmaq R&B singer-songwriter from Elsipetok First Nation, New Brunswick. His name pays tribute to his roots with Natap, meaning my friend in Mi'kmaq. Through his music, he weaves together themes of love, identity, and healing into smooth, emotional soundscapes that bridge tradition and modern R&B. Just this past week, he released a new track titled One of the Good Ones, available to stream across platforms now. Here is Natap with Just Friends, making the move to number 25 here on the Indigenous Music Countdown.

Once again, that was In the Tap with Just Friends at the number 25 spot this week here on the IMC. Up next, we have Sherry Marie Tolomei, a Salish country singer-songwriter who carries roots from the Samaquan First Nation, BC. She holds a BA in creative writing from the University of British Columbia and a certificate in general music from Berklee College of Music. Since graduating, she has been writing and recording original songs that reflect her growth as both an artist and storyteller, exploring themes of self-worth, home, love, and heartbreak with a confident voice and clear lyrical perspective. Here is Sherry Marie Tolomei with Wait For Me, climbing up four spots to number 24 here on the Indigenous Music Countdown.

Once again, that was Sherry Marie Tolomei with Wait For Me at the number 24 spot this week here on the IMC. Our next track is by Coyote, an emerging Saskatchewan-based band rooted in the creative visions of two Indigenous songwriters. Big Brother is an alt-rock, folk-driven record rooted in atmosphere, message, and lived experience. The track pulls from the revolutionary ideas behind 1984, exploring surveillance, disconnection, and the quiet erosion of spirit in a modern world increasingly detached from nature itself. Here is Coyote climbing up to number 22 with Big Brother, right here on the Indigenous Music Countdown.

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1: Once again, that was Coyote with Big Brother, holding down number 22 here on the IMC. 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
0: 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Mi'kmaq rapper, producer, and singer Wolf Castle is from Pobono First Nation, New Brunswick. Mixing pop rap with old school roots, his lyrics are both catchy and confessional. Just back on the 29th, he released a brand new track titled One in a Billion. This track features Cadence Weapon and Jessa Sky and is described by Wolf Castle as a jazz rap ballad about how rare, special, and slim the chances of being alive are, and how it is a gift. You can give this track a listen to across platforms now. Here is Wolf Castle with Water featuring Jamila at number 21 this week here on the Indigenous Music Countdown.

Once again, that was Wolf Castle featuring Jamila with Water at the number 21 spot here on the IMC. Ava Rose Johnson is an Osage and Cherokee country artist from Oklahoma. This history-making Nashville recording artist is the 28th Annual Native American Music Awards Best Female Artist of the Year, making history as the youngest to win this award at age 15. At the age of 12, she made history being the youngest ever to win a Native American Music Award for her song, Heaven's Window. Here is Ava Rose Johnson with Learn That From You, climbing up to number 18 this week, here on the Indigenous Music Countdown.

number 18, that was Ava Rose Johnson with Learn That From You here on the IMC. Next up, we have Jackie Daniels, a fierce Cree Métis fire band from Edmonton, Alberta, with deep roots in the historic Red River settlement. Having great stages like the Bluebird Cafe and the Underdog in Nashville, the CCMA Country Crawl, Canadian Finals Rodeo, and the Country Music Alberta Awards, Jackie Daniels delivers defiantly authentic outlaw country in rhinestones. Here is Jackie Daniels with Taxman at the number 16 spot this week, here on the Indigenous Music Countdown.

0: Once again, that's Jackie Daniels with Taxman, holding down the 16th spot this week here on the IMC. Glenn Audi, a.k.a. Played the Fool, is an Ojibwe indie alternative hip-hop artist who hails from Wiskisipik First Nation in Manitoba. He has paired up with Cree hip-hop artist CJ the Gray of Cross Lake First Nation to bring his latest track, Main Man. Here is Main Man by Played the Fool featuring CJ the Gray, jumping up 5 spots to number 14 here on the Indigenous Music Countdown.
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3: 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To decline this call, press 9 now, and to accept this call, press 9.

number 14 this week, that's Played the Fool featuring CJ the Grey with Main Man, right here on the IMC. Up next on the chart, we have Katie St. Germain, a Métis country singer-songwriter from Niverville, Manitoba, known for her powerhouse vocals, modern country sound, and authentic storytelling. Her debut EP released back in May 2024 and gained traction on commercial country radio and led to opening slots for artists including the James Barker Band, the Hunter Brothers, Jade Eagleson, and Owen Gridling. Here is Katie St. Germain with Salt in the Wound at number 10 this week here on the Indigenous Music Countdown.

0: Once again, holding down number 10 this week, it's Katie St. Germain with Salt in the Wound, right here on the IMC. 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
4: 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This is the Indigenous Music Countdown. I'm your host, Jeff Woods, and welcome back. A reminder to visit our website to view the chart and to watch our featured music videos from artists on the chart that include Logan Stats, The Bloodshots, and Katie St. Germain. Up next, we have Pilk Silk, an acclaimed Inuit throat singing duo who carries roots from Yellowknife, Northwest Territories. The IMC crew asked Pilk Silk what are some of the goals they're working towards within their music career, and they shared, "We absolutely love to share our music and stories with young people. Some of our most rewarding and meaningful interactions are with the youth who see our shows. The questions are so honest, and we are met with beautiful curiosity. Scoring film and TV has also been a really exciting avenue for us, and we want to keep stretching ourselves musically to support visual storytelling." Here is Pilk Silk with Tickling Demon, making the move to number 9 this week, here on the Indigenous Music Countdown.

That's Pilk Silk with Tickling Demon right here on the IMC. Don Omero is an engaging storyteller, singer-songwriter, and performer who was born and raised in Winnipeg, Manitoba. Omero, who is of Cree and Métis heritage, has taken the skills he utilizes on stage and applied them to his advocacy work within Indigenous communities and beyond, including his participation as a youth mentor for the Winnipeg Jets and True North Youth Foundation's Project 11. Here is Don Omero with Survivor, making the move to number 8 this week, here on the Indigenous Music

Once again, at the number 8 spot this week, it's Don Amaro with Survivor, right here on the IMC. Next up, we have Jer Carrier, a genre-defying Cree artist whose music roams freely through several genres. Originally hailing from Métis Settlement Cumberland House in Saskatchewan, Jer's journey as a musician, author, and performer is deeply influenced by her heritage and a relentless drive to empower others through art. Coming up on August 8th, Jer will be performing at a free show at Think Indian Music Festival, taking place at Grandview Park in Vancouver. Here is Jer Carrier with Honeybees at number 7 this week, here on the Indigenous Music Countdown.

0: Once again, at our number 7 spot, that's Jere Carrier with Honeybees, right here on the IMC. Next up, we have Shawnee Kish, a Mohawk country artist originally from Welland, Ontario, now based in Edmonton, Alberta. We asked Shawnee what the inspiration behind this track was, and she shared, "Ride at Dawn was inspired by the idea of bringing people together during a time when the world felt so divided and chaotic. I wrote it during SiriusXM's Top of the Country program, and I wanted it to feel like an anthem, something hopeful, uplifting, and unifying. No matter where people come from or what they've been through, music has this incredible way of connecting us, and that's really what the song is about. It's about finding strength in each other, letting go for a moment, and remembering that we're all human at the end of the day." Here is Shawnee Kish with Ride at Dawn at number 6 this week, here on the Indigenous Music Countdown.
1: You ready?

Once again, at number six this week, it's Shawnee Kish with Ride at Dawn here on the IMC. Next up, we've got Doc Native, a multi-award-winning rapper, producer, songwriter from Hollywood, Florida. A member of the Seminole Tribe of Florida, Doc has been creating music for many years, collaborating with artists such as Taboo from the Black Eyed Peas, along with many other notable indigenous artists. Doc is an exciting indigenous artist and newly accepted member of the Recording Academy. At number five this week, it's Doc Native with Locked In, right here on the Indigenous Music.

0: I'm locked in.
1: Once again, at number five this week, it's Doc Native with Locked In here on the IMC. I'm your host, Jeff Woods, and you're tuned in to all the hits on the Indigenous Music Countdown for August 1st, 2026. Stay with us. We'll be right back with the rest of your top 10 songs, including this week's number one track.
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8: 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We're getting real close to this week's number one track. Jeremy Parkin is an Indigenous artist, producer, and performer from the Kualin Dune First Nation in Whitehorse, Yukon Territory. Through 2023, Jeremy saw himself collaborating and working with the Vancouver-based label Land Back Records and tackling his first full original score for a feature film. Back in 2022, Jeremy returned with the release of his single Nobody Is Watering the Plant. He also received a nomination for Producer of the Year at the International Indigenous Hip Hop Awards and also saw production placements for Toronto MCs Papado Scotty and All Seasons, as well as YouTuber Curtis Connor. Here is Jeremy Parkin with Fighting at number 4 this week here on the Indigenous Music Countdown.

Wallace, a pop R&B artist whose voice commands attention, rich texture, and effortlessly confident. Her performances carry emotional weight and clarity, moving listeners as much by her tone as by her story. Originally from Klemtu, a remote island in the Great Bear Rainforest, Haley is deeply rooted in her indigenous identity while embracing expansive musical horizons. Here is Haley Wallace with Deadly at the number 3 spot this week here on the Indigenous Music Countdown.

At number three this week, that was Haley Wallace with Deadly, right here on the IMC. Kyle McKerney is a Métis Americana artist from Airdrie, Alberta. His unique ability to blend raw emotion with bold country rock energy positions this chapter of his career as his most impactful yet. Kyle recently celebrated an exciting milestone as he reached over 1 million global catalog streams on this track right here. At the number two spot this week, it's Kyle McKerney with Rearview here on the Indigenous Music Countdown.

0: Rant number two this week. That was Kyle McKerney with Rearview right here on the IMC. All right, music fans, we've reached the point of the IMC to announce the number one song for August 1st, 2026. A big congratulations goes out to Tegan Little Chief. Tegan Little Chief is a proud Cree Sault Ste. Country artist known for her bold, multi-octave vocals and heartfelt storytelling. Hailing from White Bear First Nation, she brings authenticity, strength, and deep cultural pride to every performance. Tegan's journey is as inspiring as her music. Growing up in White Bear First Nation, she faced challenges that shaped her into resilient, passionate artist she is today. Overcoming a tough past, she uses her platform to not only entertain, but also to uplift and inspire others through motivational speaking. She shares her personal story with raw honesty and courage, offering hope and empowerment to those facing similar struggles. Here she is now at the number one spot this week. It's Tegan Little Chief with Resified, right here on the Indigenous Music Countdown.
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0: Once again, our number one song for this week was Tegan Little Chief with Rezified. A big congratulations again, Tegan. From Turtle Island and beyond, that concludes this edition of the Indigenous Music Countdown for the week of August 1st, 2026. We've explored 28 songs, including the entire top 10. 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

such an old country boy like me can't hack. 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Well, a simple kind of life never did me no harm. 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Thank God I'm a country boy.

John Denver. Thank God I'm a country boy. JD getting the 5 o'clock hour rolling on this late Saturday afternoon, early Saturday evening. I'm Carl Thomas. On the way, Diamond Rio, right after Alan Jackson and CIFM, legendary country and more.

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Diamond Rio, unbelievable. Celebrity birthdays coming up in about 10 minutes. Here are the Bellamy brothers and the Forster sisters. Too much is not enough. And CIFM, legendary country and more.

0: Derek Rattan, Good Time, and CIFM Legendary Country, and more. 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Singer Ramblin' Jack Elliott is 95. Basketball Hall of Fame coach Roy Williams is 76. Blues musician Robert Cray is 73. Singer Joe Elliott of Def Leppard is 69. Singer Michael Penn is 68. Rock and Roll Hall of Fame rapper Chuck D of Public Enemy is 66. Turning the Big 6-0 is country singer George Dukas. Actress Tempest Bledsoe from The Cosby Show is 53. Actor Jason Momoa from Game of Thrones is 47. And singer Ashley Parker Angel of O-Town is 45. Also born on this date, back in 1933, actor comedian Dom DeLuise. Born on this date in 1942, Jerry Garcia, lead guitarist for The Grateful Dead. Born on this date in 1949, Canadian Football Hall of Famer Ray Nettles. And born on this date in 1963, rapper Coolio. 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
4: 524, your long weekend Manitoba forecast. Beginning with northern Manitoba, Thompson-Norman region. Tonight, partly cloudy with 30% chance of showers early this evening. Clearing this evening, low 16. Sunday, sunny, becoming a mix of sun and cloud in the morning. South wind at 30, gusting to 50 kilometers per hour, high 27. Humidex 33, UV index 6 or high. The Paw OCN and Flin Flon area. Tonight, clear, low 19. Tomorrow, sunny early in the morning, then a mix of sun and cloud with a 30% chance of showers in the afternoon. In the Paw, a 60% chance of showers in the afternoon in Flin Flon. Risk of a thunderstorm in the afternoon, local smoke in the afternoon. High 29, Humidex 35, UV index 6 or high. Churchill, tonight, partly cloudy, 30% chance of showers early this evening. Clearing before morning, low 16. Tomorrow, sunny, becoming a mix of sun and cloud in the afternoon. High 27, Humidex 32, UV index 5 or moderate. Island Lake region, tonight, partly cloudy, clearing this evening, low 18. Tomorrow, sunny, becoming a mix of sun and cloud in the afternoon, high 29, Humidex 33, UV index 7 or high. Dauphin, Parkland region, tonight, clear, becoming partly cloudy this evening, low 19. Tomorrow, a mix of sun and cloud with 30% chance of showers in the morning and afternoon and risk of a thunderstorm, clearing late in the afternoon, high 30. Humidex 37, UV index 7 or high. Blood Vein, tonight clear, increasing cloudiness late this evening, low 17. Tomorrow, mainly sunny, increasing cloud near noon, then 30% chance of showers in the afternoon. Risk of a thunderstorm in the afternoon, high 29. Humidex 35, UV index 7 or high. Brandon, Westman region, tonight partly cloudy, low 19. Tomorrow mainly sunny, high 33. Humidex 39, UV index 8 or very high. And City of Winnipeg, tonight partly cloudy, low 19. Sunday mainly sunny, high 32. Humidex 38, UV index 8 or very high. And that has been your long weekend Manitoba weather forecast. 2:527 on NCI FM.

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Brooks and Dunn, play something country. Coming up in about 5 minutes, I'm going to let you know what's open and what's closed. August long weekend in the city of Winnipeg. Linda Ronstadt is getting set to wrap up 4 in a row right after Dwight Yoakam. It only hurts when I cry. And CIFM, legendary country and more.

0: and CIFM legendary country and more. Linda Ronstadt wrapping up four in a row with It's So Easy. Terry Fox Day is Monday, August 3rd. Here's what's open, closed, or operating on a reduced schedule in Winnipeg. The following shopping centers: Kildonan Place, St. Vital Center, and Outlet Collection Winnipeg will be open 11 a.m. to 6 p.m. on Monday. Grant Park, open from noon to 5 p.m. And Polo Park, open from 10 a.m. to 9 p.m. Canadian Museum for Human Rights closed on August 3rd. Manitoba Museum open on August 3rd from 10 a.m. to 4 p.m. Winnipeg Art Gallery open on August 3rd from 11 a.m. to 5 p.m. City of Winnipeg Civic Offices closed on Terry Fox Day, Monday, August 3rd. Recycling garbage collection, recycling yard waste and garbage will be collected as normally scheduled for those with Monday as their collection day. Monday, August 3rd, 5:30 a.m. to 8 p.m., the Brady 4R Winnipeg Depot will be open from 8 a.m. to 8 p.m. on August 3rd for residential customers. The Pacific 4R Winnipeg Depot and the Panet 4R Winnipeg Depot will be closed on August 3rd. Winnipeg Transit will be operating on a Sunday schedule on Monday, August 3rd. All Winnipeg public libraries will be closed on Sunday, August 2nd, and Monday, August 3rd. Outdoor pools, wading pools, and spray pads. City of Winnipeg Outdoor Aquatic Services will be open, weather permitting, on Monday, August 3rd. All outdoor pools, including heated and non-heated pools and spray pads, will be open. Select wading pools will be open on August 3rd. All city indoor pools will be closed on Monday, August 3rd. Fitness and leisure centers, all city fitness and leisure centers will be closed on Monday. The Animal Services Agency will be closed on Monday, August 3rd. Cemeteries, Brookside, Transcona, and St. Vital cemeteries will remain open from 8 a.m. to 9 p.m. However, the administration office at Brookside Cemetery will be closed on Monday, August 3rd. And Canoe Club, Crescent Drive, Kildonan Park, and Windsor Park golf courses will remain open throughout the long weekend, weather permitting. And that is a look at what's open, closed, or operating on a reduced schedule in Winnipeg on Monday, August 3rd, Terry Fox Day.
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Jason Aldean, My Kind of Party, kicking off the 6 o'clock hour on this Saturday night. Good evening, I'm Carl Thomas. On the way, Highway 101, right after Garth Brooks and CIFM, Legendary Country, and more.

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0: Winnipeg's Hog Wild, Kick Off Your Boots, and CIFM Legendary Country and More. Johnny Duncan and Janie Fricke, come a little bit closer. 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

Julian Austin, Fat Bottom Girls, and CIFM legendary country and more. Ronnie Millsap, She Keeps the Home Fires Burning. Coming up in about 7 minutes, going to let you know what happened on this day in country music. Jody Messina is getting set to wrap up four in a row right after Don Ross, Head and Heart, Spirit of Manitoba, and CIFM.

and CIFM legendary country and more. Jody Messina wrapping up four in a row with Was That My Life? Today is August 1st. It was on this day in country music history back in 1955. Johnny Cash was

0: part of a 5-date Webb Pierce package tour with Elvis Presley and Wanda Jackson, which played the opening night at the Mississippi Alabama Fairgrounds in Tupelo, Mississippi. In 1966, during recording sessions, Merle Haggard recorded The Fugitive, later titled I'm a Fugitive, at the Capitol Recording Studio in Hollywood, California. The song, which was written by Liz Anderson and Casey Anderson, parents of country star Lynn Anderson, became one of the most closely associated with the early part of his career. In 1984, Hank Williams Jr. shot the video to All My Rowdy Friends Are Coming Over Tonight, directed by John Goodhue. The video features artists such as Willie Nelson, Kris Kristofferson, Cheech and Chong, and several other celebrities in a party thrown by Hank Williams Jr. At the end of the video, a ghost Cadillac flies into the night sky, referencing the fact that his father, Hank Williams Sr., died while riding in a Cadillac. The video was the first video to ever win the CMA Music Video of the Year award. In 1990, after Dottie West's financial problems had mounted, her bank foreclosed her mansion outside of Nashville and sent West an eviction notice. The singer owed the IRS $1.3 million and filed for Chapter 11 bankruptcy. She later switched to Chapter 7, which allowed her to liquidate her assets. And it was 30 years ago today, in 1996, American country music singer LeAnn Rimes was at number one on the country chart with her debut major label studio album Blue, released by Curb Records. It peaked at number three on the U.S. Billboard 200. If you love the classics, join me, Carl Thomas, right here on NCIFM every Saturday from 1 to 3 p.m. for the Classic Country Show. I reflect on some of the great country songs and artists of all time. The Classic Country Show, Saturday afternoons from 1 to 3 right here on NCIFM, Legendary Country, and more.
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0: Winnipeg's Jenny Foydart, never to return again, Spirit of Manitoba, and CIFM, Legendary Country, and more. Alabama, before that, if you're going to play in Texas, and Waylon Jennings, The Door is Always Open. We are coming up on 7 o'clock. I'm Carl Thomas. 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

Lynn Anderson, Rose Garden, getting the 7 o'clock hour rolling on this Saturday night. 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